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7: Namiss nyo na ba ako? 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
3: 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Ngayon lang yung komentaryo ko. 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

Forget the former things. Do not dwell on the past. See, I am doing a new thing. Now it springs up. Do you not perceive it? Isaiah chapter 43, verse 18 and 19.

0: from the All It's 24 studios in Dumaguete City, Negros Oriental, Philippines. Good morning! And welcome to your morning program. This is your All Hits 24 mornings. 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On this Thursday morning, September 17, 2026. Wow. How are you doing? I'm the main man of your internet. It's for all. I'm Matt Weiner. Good morning, good morning, good morning! Good morning, Jack.
1: Good morning, Matt.
0: How was your Thursday morning?
1: Well, I'm fine. Thanks.
0: Well, you know that we are a day already before it's TGIF. Wow! Yes. Day before we will say, thank God, it's Friday tomorrow. What a week we had. Lots of news, lots of stuff, lots of whatever it is. But whatever the situation will be, every day it's another blessed day. Wow. Amen! Anyways, we'll be here for you all the way till 11 o'clock in the morning on this Thursday morning. We will be playing your favorite hits. 11 o'clock, we will also give you the latest scoops from the news radio, if we do have, and of course from ours also. And as always, your requests and greetings as well. We'll tell you where you can send in your requests coming up in just a bit. But we got some stuff that we will tackle with this morning. I've heard that yesterday, or last night, if I've noticed, that you want me to play CR Release Me. Do you think we can play that, Jack?
1: I don't know.
0: I know that you wanted it, so I will give it to you. But that's going to be next hour on our program, okay? Not this hour, because we'll have to get into to some music, because there might be some non-cool and smile listeners who might be asking, Matt, what is this kind of music that you're playing with? Yeah, we mentioned it a few days ago, and I have to reiterate again that we have some non-all-hits listeners, or non-all-hits, sorry for that, non-cool and smile listeners who might be questioning our content, our program. So, there, but we're only going to play it one time, Jack. We're only going to play it one time.
1: Yep.
0: And after that, we're not going to play that song again in any capacity right here on All Hits 24, okay? We're not going to play that CR Release Me at any capacity after this one, on any other program, or even within this program after this airing, okay? So we're going to play that song next hour, okay? Anyways. Oh, it's a beautiful Thursday morning, but in some areas it's rainy Thursday. I know. It's not a good rainy... Let's say it's a bad Thursday, but it's a different weather Thursday. And coming up on our program this Thursday morning, some odd story this morning about a father of a 9-year-old boy who cannot believe it when his credit card bills shoot up to $118,000.
2: Wow! Really?
0: Yeah, we're not kidding. $118,000 just for something on YouTube.
2: Wow!
0: And now he's worried of it. Yes, he's worried that his credit card bill reached $118,000.
2: Wow!
0: Why is that? We'll tell you about that amount later on, and about the story later on in the show, okay? And also, an update on the Ed Sheeran controversy after Macklemore and three other artists back out from being an opening act for him. But here's some good news. Macklemore decided to make a goodwill donation. And guess who wanted to challenge to donate those money for humanitarian aid? We'll tell you about that one in just a second on our showbiz headlines next hour. But coming up on our first things first, that's coming up in a few minutes, or after some songs, a quick look on the weather today, all its fam, Cool and Smile fam also, because some of you are asking why the weather here in the Philippines or in some areas is raining this Thursday morning. Wow. I understand that love you're waking up in this rainy weather, but some of you are waking up with a smiley weather. Wow. What we call it is the smile weather. No pun intended for smile radio listeners, okay? We're talking about the sunny weather. There you go. So, that's it. Anyways, let's begin the show. At 9:09 in the morning on your All It's Safe and Morse, we get Lady Gaga to kickstart the program. Just dance, All It's Cool and Smile fam. You know it, get your dancing food on. I won't say it's dancing shoes. Let me do it again. Get some dancing shoes ready and let's kickstart the program all the way to 11 right here on your All It's 24 mornings.

0: back. Shakira and Wyclef Jean with Hips Don't Lie. I hope that you shake your booty on that song. It's Cool and Smile, fam. From 2005, from the album Oral Fixation, Volume 2. This is a kind of an odd name on that. Oral Fixation. Do you feel that's a good name, Jack?
1: I don't know.
0: Anyways, 18 after 9 in the morning. Good morning, good morning, good morning, All It's Fam. This is your All It's 24 mornings on All It's 24 Cool FM and Smile Radio. We'll be here with you all the way till 11 o'clock in the morning. We're going to have our first things first in just a bit. But if you want to request for your favorite tracks, it's of course... or you want to greet your friends or to your family, you can do that. 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And I don't know if it's on the Cool FM side or the Cool TV side. 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I'll have to double check with our TOC guys here if we get it there. Oh my goodness, no. Cool TV and Cool FM are down. Oh no. Aww. Oh no. So meaning they're offline now, so we're only now only on Smile and All Hits 24. Okay. Okay. Wow. Okay, thank you so much guys for clarifying. So we're only on the Smile channel, Cool FM. Smile Channel, Cool, Smile Radio, and All Hits 24. There you go. So that's for now. But Cool and Cool FM, well, the power is out again. So unless there's UPS or something, then we have to accept that fact. There's no power. So when there's no power, there's no Cool FM. Anyways, 20 after 9, we'll go first things first in the bit. Here's Sean Paul right now. Get busy. Shake your thing, babe. Shake that thing, babe. Shake it, nigga. Okay, let's play this one right now. Sean Paul, do it yourself right now. Shake.

0: 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Well, if you're asking us where is Cool FM and you're asking why it's offline, well, they are offline right now.
1: Aww.
0: Because the power in the Cool FM side is down, so we cannot mention their name again until the power gets back in a bit. Anyways, let's go first things first. On this Thursday morning, well, let's talk about the weather, because the weather right now, well, it's... kind of a mixed situation today, all right?
2: First things first.
0: Well, because some of you are asking why for the past few hours you're experiencing some rains. Even us here in Dumaguete City, it's really, really raining. Not gonna be kidding, it's really raining last night, but, of course, this morning, it's, a little cloudy a bit. Well, the reason for that one is because, according to the PAGASA, there is a low-pressure area situated 125 kilometers east of Puerto Princesa in Palawan, which is embedded along the Intertropical Convergence Zone on the ITCZ. These systems are currently bringing rains across the Visayas region, including the Bangsamoro Autonomous Region, Zamboanga Peninsula, Batangas, Quezon, the Caraga region, and Davao Oriental. Those areas mentioned will experience cloudy skies with scattered rains and thunderstorms. The remainder of Mindanao will also experience ITCZ conditions, but will have partly cloudy skies with isolated rain showers or thunderstorms. Most of the zone in Metro Manila will experience favorable weather, but with localized thunderstorms in selected areas. Also, here's another weather update if you're trying to find out what is happening. Of course, a tropical cyclone is being found outside the Philippine area of responsibility, which is being monitored, by the way, by the PAGASA. Currently, 2,970 kilometers east of northern Luzon under international name Dujuan, with winds up to 75 kilometers per hour and gustiness up to 90 kilometers per hour. And it's moving north, northeast at 20 kilometers per hour. So this is a, if I'm not mistaken, 75, this is a tropical depression condition. So we will see with the next few days where it's going to go. Either is it going to be out of, still within or outside the Philippine area of responsibility, or will it be in that site? So we will see within the next few days as well. So that is the latest weather update regarding to, of course, what's happening across the country this Thursday morning. All right, 26 minutes after 9 o'clock in the morning, we got lots of songs coming up, including some of your requests. And we want to thank our All Hits fam and Smile fam for sending in their requests. I'm looking for one request here. Someone sent it on the Discord. I'm gonna try to look for it because it's a love song, by the way. Let me look for it. Okay. I'm trying to look for that request because last night I saw one request that Pusong Ligaw by Jonah. Ah, this is a cover of Jericho Rosales' version. Yes, I remember that. Let me try, huh? If I can't play the Jonah version, which is from another teleserie, I will play the original one. Jonah Cantaloupe. I will try to play... If I can't find the Jonah one, I will play the original one. By, of course, what is this one? Jericho Rosales. Because I have the Jericho Rosales version on our library, which I can insert it here immediately if you want to. If it's okay for you, John, I will play the original one, Jericho Rosales, because I like the Jericho Rosales version. I love it. Okay? And then RJ Baruch wanted to request Wherever You Will Go by The Calling. I'll play that one coming up next hour on your All 24 mornings. And the most requested song for this morning, of course, is the song CR, Release Me. I will only play it once. Okay, let me just remind you all, it's fam and Smile fam, only once. Okay, only once. In this program only, I'll play that. And after that, I'm not going to play that song anymore. Okay? Okay, he will be using the... Okay, I will use the original. Sure. Okay, I will play the original version by, of course, the very own Jericho Rosales, aka Echo. 28 after 9 on your all-in-

0: Matt Reinhardt.
1: And Jack on All Hits 24 Mornings. The following is an actor portrayal, not a real person.
2: I have a disability that prevents me from speaking, so I use the text-to-speech software. Please do not be like me. My family's bank account that was supposed to be used for my medical finances got wiped. That's all because of one message that now I learned, pretending to be a charity that can help me with our medical finances. But after clicking the link and entering the information, 5 hours later, the bank account for that got all the funds wiped. And now we are so worried, now my family can't buy the prescription drugs that I need to maintain my health. So please, try to not to be a fool on looking proper at the message like what my family did. I don't like to blame them, but lesson learned anyways.
1: 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Now that's really phishing. Every Sunday, rock all Sunday afternoon long with your favorite rock music. 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
0: 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All hits 24. Hey guys, Matt Reiner here. If you remember our old promos regarding to our spelling of our station, well, some of you may now know that All Hits 24 has the letter Z on the word hits, right? But for our new listeners out there, you may think that, oh well, the word hits is S, not Z. You're spelling it the wrong way. This is common because most of you know the word hits is H-I-T-S, but our station's name is not H-I-T-S, it's H-I-T-Z. Now, I'm not gonna explain it the whole way because our promo could be extended, but here's one clear thing. In some search engines, you still need to put the Z on the word hits, except if you're using social media. However, it's better to use the word H-I-T-Z because you can still see different results than ours. So one more time in this one, okay? When you say All Hits 24, the best way is All Hits with the letter Z 24.
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0: Love that track from Bayani Akbayani, and it's Ocho Ocho time. Well, by the way, so all hits and smile fam, it's really raining outside right now. Our background noise is really raining. You can hear it. Listen.
1: See that? It's
0: it's raining cats and dogs outside our studio, so it's really heavy rain. Just as we mentioned earlier, it's because there's a low pressure area in the intertropical convergence zone. Ayan! Bumabayo na! I think some of our non-smile fam will not know what's that bayo. It's clear that third, lower third, please. It's we have some because I know they know the joke for our smile listeners and there, but for the radio listeners out there, especially for non-smile listeners,

0: Because I'm monitoring the Smile TV feed there, or the Smile Channel feed on the screen, so I'll know what's in there. And those words are like, wow. Okay. Sorry to the non-all its fam. No, non-smile fam. Because we have all its fam listening to us. Non-smile fam. Put that there. Sorry to the non-smile fam. It's a running joke. Okay. I know it's a running joke. So for those of you who are non-smile listeners, those of you listening elsewhere or are tuning into All 24, it's a running joke to the smile community when you say pumipitik bumabayo. And you know it's the bouncing guy. Okay. Thank you, TOC, for explaining to those watching on the TV. You are good. You are really good. I'm talking about the buy of clothing. Yes. Anyways, for 14 till 10 o'clock in the morning on your All This Way for More. He's got some interesting news to read. Because yesterday, the Supreme Court has said to Congress to enact the anti-dynasty law. Wow. It says here that in the press briefer by the Supreme Court of the Philippines, before we're going to go to that stuff here, this is really important because I know a lot of you are really getting to this one. Let me look here. It says here, the Supreme Court unanimously decided that Article 2, Section 26 of the Constitution requires Congress to enact a law prohibiting political dynasties. The Supreme Court held that the Congress failure to do so for 39 years constitutes grave abuse of discretion. So this is very good news for those of you who are really supportive of the anti-dynasty law. Because it's a thing. But I'm not going to comment on why is it really important. Because it's really, we're not a news station. We're not supposed to comment on news stuff like that. But I'm just going to tell you the news. This is from yesterday. Okay, while the news of that day was focused on Duterte, the ICC, and the subpoena. This is something that we are really happy with. But this should be enacted. Okay, the anti-dynasty law in the Congress. And this way, the anti-dynasty law will allow people to only run in the elections once and rather than the whole family who get it. So there you go. Anyways, 13 till not 11 o'clock. 13 to 10 o'clock in the morning. Well, here's some odd story, all hits and smile fam, about this one. A 9-year-old YouTuber spent $118,000 or $7.4 million pesos.
1: Really?
0: Wow. Yeah, $7.4 million pesos using the father's company credit card just for a $20 advertising campaign, and he's not happy with the outcome of the amount that was used. Yes. According to the story on Tom's Hardware, the father of the 9-year-old son, whom the YouTube channel name was Mighty Mike's Place, was very unhappy with his very enormous credit card bill after he was called to a meeting with his manager, corporate staff, and finance at his business at his company he worked, showing the big charge caused by just a $20 YouTube ad campaign. According to the father, Dave, the kid's streamer, complained on the views on his channel ramping only up to 5 to 11 views, which only consists of him playing the game Roblox or Minecraft on his PS5 with no editing and only a simple headphone. So he set a $20 ad budget to increase the views and run it. What is odd is this one, all it's in smile fam. Prior to setting an ad budget, his credit card information was being saved to buy Roblox for his son.
1: Wow!
0: And it was sat in his associated Google account. Remember, once information is saved, it is connected to other Google services outside the Play Store. That means that. Now, the son didn't know how ad budgets and limits work. So afterwards, the son created more ad campaigns to primarily to boost views.
1: Wow.
0: And he said his credit card just says approve every single time.
1: Wow.
0: So what does it mean? Meaning every time that his $20 ad budget is gone, then, oh my goodness. gets approved and approved every time. Those promoted videos using the, you know, his dad's credit card earned more than 200,000 views.
1: Wow.
0: With some of the 1,000 and most to hundreds of views. One short earned 70,000 views after a creator noticed the promotions he made. The issue regarding to his enormous ad bill is now escalated, and he's still unsure whether he will repay it up on his very hefty bill, worth $180,000, or his job being kept due to his son not learning about limits and going all the way to earn more views.
1: Wow!
0: You know, to be honest, all its fam, this is something that I don't like it. And it's really sad that the father did not know that his credit card bill shook up to $180,000 or $7.4 million, you know.
1: Wow!
0: Just because of that ad thing. Which is so sad. It's like 7.4 million pesos. You can just go to a Hong Kong trip with business class, first class, and then stay in five-star hotels. You know,
1: wow,
0: that. Or maybe Singapore. If you want to watch Bruno Mars, I guess.
1: Wow!
0: That is not good. So here's a lesson. Limits are limits. So please control it. Okay? 9:51 on your odds. Sorry for more. I'm supposed to play the AKB48. Should we do that, Jack? Is it okay?
2: Yep.
0: Okay. Because I know that we've been overrunning because of some stuff. But anyways, let's play this request by Steven Perez. And this is called Coin Silver Fortune Cookie by AKB48 on your All It's Time for Mornings. Anyways, hi to our cool FM and TV fam because they're back online. And

Simon Perez for requesting that track. That is AKB48. 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On your Odds 24 mornings on Odds 24, Smile and Cool FM. Well, we're down to our final 3 minutes of our first hour. So coming up, we're going to go to the final stretch of our program. And coming up, we're going to have the latest on the Ed Sheeran controversy. Because now Macklemore is deciding to donate it to humanitarian efforts. And we're going to have the one-time airing of the song CR, Release Me. So you're all requesting it. So I'll play that coming up in just a bit. Our playlist is full this morning, so we cannot anymore accept any more requests. So just enjoy the music. But you can still greet right now. 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I don't know.

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1: 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The following is an actor portrayal, not a real person.
2: Hello, don't be like my brother. I'm now in jeopardy because my only savings account got compromised because he just tapped the link from a message that he's invited to online gambling. Until I learned later that my bank account got compromised because he didn't think twice. He didn't know that my personal information got compromised because somebody didn't follow the instructions. Please don't be like me. I learned my lesson. The links my brother tapped are not real online gambling sites. They're really illegal.
1: Remember, if you see a text from unknown numbers, think twice. Unless it is your close friend or family member, don't tap the link. 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The rainy season is here again. 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And most of all, take your vitamins to protect your immune system and have proper rest and exercise. 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

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On your All Hits 24 mornings on this first day morning. And well, we are just a day ahead before, or a day before we go TGIF. Wow. Yep, we're not kidding. All Hits, Cool and Smile fam. Anyways, 10 after 10, this is the final hour stretch of your All Hits 24 mornings. I knew you were waiting for that CR Release Me song, but that's going to be in a few moments from now. But in the meantime, let's have some early greetings before we play this All Hits 24 exclusive. You wanted to play this song on the air, but only one time. I'm not going to play that CR Release Me afterwards. After this one, okay? Because we don't want our non-smile listeners to be, of course, be worried about our song content, okay? Anyways, happy birthday to one of our members of the Smile community. Happy birthday! Yep, happy birthday to John DeCantaloupe, who is celebrating a year older today. Happy happy-due day to you! From All Hits 24, and of course, yours truly, Matt Reinhardt. And I want to say hi to J4, who is listening right now. He wanted to request this song. Let me check. What did he request? J4 wanted to request Shulux by Rap Project 6. I'm not sure if we can do this one on tomorrow's edition, considering the song content. We have to check it out if it's explicit or not. But I'll try to accommodate that on tomorrow's edition of All Hits 24 Mornings. I know we got some overwhelming numerous amount of requests, but because of our time of our program, so we cannot just, approve one request or get all of your requests, because time will not get into every request. So if you did request early, then there. But tomorrow I will get into some priority requests for tomorrow's edition of All It's Meant for Morning, since tomorrow is Friday Fly Day. Someone is requesting Wonderwall by Oasis, or let me check here from the Discord. The one who sang Wonderwall. 2 days and none of them. Yeah, Joe Henry went to request either Wonderwall or Morning Glory. I want to play the Wonderwall song because it's there in our library, and I love to play this one on the air. So thank you for tuning in. By the way, it's Joe Henry, and happy Thursday morning to you. Okay. You see, thanks to all of you, All Hits fam, Cool and Smile fam, the requests have been, since we started this official simulcast on last Monday, a lot of you have been requesting songs, and we want to thank you for getting your songs being played here on our program. Hope you heard that one, and we're very happy that we made your day brighter, okay? So thank you so much, All Hits, Cool and Smile fam, for sending in your requests, and hope that you enjoyed every moment of this one. Anyways, again, if you're just joining us, to all of our All Hits fams, Cool and Smile fam, our playlist is full for today, so you cannot anymore request for your favorite song. So if you did request already, I am sorry to tell you, we will play that one on tomorrow's edition. We'll prioritize that one, including those submitted on tomorrow's edition. So in the meantime, you can still send in your greetings, and we'll greet to you before we cap off the show. Our All Hits text line number is 0962-583-9084. Viber line is +63 962-583-9084. Socials is at All Hits 24 AHHITZ24. I'll be waiting for your greetings, and I will read that before the end of the show. It's also on your screens on our Smile channel on Twitch. All right. Are you ready? Smile fam, All Hits fam, and Cool fam. And we want to apologize to our non-smile fam. If you're eating breakfast right now, please bear with us if the song's content may be unsuitable, because there might be some of you who are eating breakfast still right now or having some coffee. But you might need to volume down a bit and wait till the show is updated if you want to
if you're feeling offended by this, that next song. But I know for all of you, get ready, because we're going to play this All In 24 exclusive, and we're only going to play it only once. Only once. And throughout the rest, I'm not going to play it. Here it is. 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

0: now, finally, naging hawa na kami. Apologies again to our non-smile fam who are tuning in right now. If you are eating and you're hearing that song, please apologize because we apologize because the song's content could be really stressful because it seems like it's it's related to some. Oh my goodness. 19 after 10 in the morning on your All It's 24 mornings on All It's 24 Cool and Smile Radio. There are lots of toilets in the videos. Makes me want to crave for that one. Remove that one on the screen, please. It's not. We have to go to the next portion of our program, which is the showbiz update. Showbiz headline, sorry. You know it already. I bear myself with, and I am so sorry to our. This is so good. This is so good, but we're not gonna play that song again ever, after because since we just played that song, so we're not gonna play it anymore. Okay, in any capacity. Let's get with the latest updates in the showbiz.
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Sí, sí, yo pues y la dos. Wag, wag ganyan, wag ganyan. Okay, thank you. Wag ganyan. Okay, you got the word. Anyways, let's get the latest of the Showbiz Grapevine this Thursday. You know what? I'll have to keep my professional composure because this is a morning program, not a program about the toilet bowls. Because we are running.

to the next segment. Well, yesterday in our program, All Hits Cool and Smile Fan, we've discussed about Macklemore being backed out from being the opening act on Ed Sheeran's Loops tour in the United States that led to the remainder of the opening acts, yes, that were supposed to perform to back out and support Macklemore. We've been telling you about this one. And also on last night's News Radio Tonight special edition about this story. Now, Macklemore has posted on socials that he will be donating $1 million of net earnings, yes, from being an opening act to organizations that supports the country Macklemore supported. Wow. Now, I'm not going to mention what is the name of the country because it's really sensitive right now and we don't want to open that stuff. But yes, the one that Macklemore supported during the opening act, he's going to donate that $1 million to organizations. So that's very good. He also says on a lengthy post that he invited Robert Kraft, the owner of some stadiums, including the Gillette Stadium in Boston, or in the Foxborough, that plan to ban Macklemore from performing, and Ed Sheeran to match the donation to support it. Well, of course, Kraft and Sheeran both matched their donations, total to $2 million US dollars. Wow! Excuse me. And Kraft said in a statement that prior to the Can't Hold Us singer challenging them to donate $1 million, Sheeran called him to match his donation to his and will contribute the total to fight this humanitarian crisis and ask other venue owners where Sheeran is or where Sheeran will be performing to donate money for charity. So this is very good for Macklemore after a few days saying that he said that he was backed out, he will donate that $200 million, or not $200 million, sorry, the $1 million check just to support humanitarian thing, and that is very good for you know, that's very good for all. So there you go. But this is very good that besides all the issues regarding to that country mentioned by Macklemore, he wanted to donate that $1 million to support that country, especially to Robert Kraft and Ed Sheeran, whom even though that controversy may be, you know, may be still fighting with. So, there you go. So that's very good. Anyways, 10:24 on your All It's Fame for mornings. That is the latest from the All It's Fame for Queenvine for this Thursday morning. Again, our sincere apologies to our non-smile listeners about that earlier song that we've played. We will not replay that song ever in our capacity because the content may not be as suitable for people, especially for those of you who are eating breakfast this morning. And we want to sincerely apologize that we remain committed to playing your favorite hits. And I know, even though it's a running joke to the Smile and Cool community, we want to also care about the non-Smile listeners who may be confused about the song's content that we've just played earlier. So again, our sincere apologies on our song content, but we just wanted to accommodate those. So if you feel that it's inappropriate for you to listen to that song that we just played, again, our sincere apologies. Anyways, 10:25, when we come back, we'll be playing your favorite love songs and we'll be greeting you. You can see the number displayed on your screen if you want. Habermus Bathroom. Sorry for our Catholics out there. We should not remove that on the screen. This is a bad joke because you should show this on the Twitch channel because we have some Catholics who are listening to our station who may be feeling this is a distressful, offensive joke. So please remove that on the screen, please. Because I know this is a distraint joke. Anyways, when we come back, I will be playing your favorite love songs and we'll be greeting you. It's on your screen, the request lines. And again, for our those of you listening on the radio, 0962-583-9084. Socials all its way for ALLHITZ24. Got this song here from Laika Gariano back in 2015. And it's just been resurfaced recently because the older her now wanted to re-record a version of her 2015 song. Because at the time when she's already 21 years old already. When she was 15 years old, when the song was originally released in 2015,
All Hits Colin Smile Fam. She was 11 years old and now she's 21 years old, and she wanted to re-record that version of this hit back in 2015. This is called Pwede Nang Mangarap. Hope you enjoyed this one. And this is a requested track, by the way, by John Positon. John, I have your request right now. Enjoy this one right here on your All It's 24 mornings all the way till 11. Right here on All It's 24, Cool FM and Smile Radio. Good morning!

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1: 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Before an earthquake, make sure to check your surroundings around you. 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Prepare a go bag that contains your basic clothes, foods for the next few days, preferably canned goods, your important documents, your whistle, a portable flashlight, and a portable radio. 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Make an emergency plan and identify safe spots and evacuation routes. Make sure if you have a home, check if your home has been covered by insurance so that you can be insured after the earthquake. Make sure all emergency contacts are already on your phone book. And make sure everyone practices the cover, duck, and hold technique. You can also attend earthquake evacuation drills to make sure that you are safe in the event of an earthquake. This Earthquake Tips has been brought to you by the Internet's Hits for All. All Hits 24. 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Ain't that a lot of love? 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Here's a reminder. 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

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Well, we're down to the final 26 minutes of our program, so let's play your favorite hits, or more of your favorite hits right now. Let's slow things down with some Bryan Adams, shall we?

0: It's his for all, the Colin, wherever you will go, from 2001. This is your All It's Ready for Morning, 7 till 11 o'clock. Well, we're almost done with our program, Jack, for today.
1: Yep.
0: And we are going to rush up already because we only have a few minutes to go. And then if you're done having your breakfast, maybe it's time to grab lunch. There you go. Wow. Time to grab lunch for a bit. All right, time to say hello to our All It's fam this Thursday morning. It's greeting time.
2: It's greeting time.
0: By the way, is that track, wherever you will go, is a requested track. RJ Baroque requested that track. So thank you so much, and happy Thursday morning to you. Thank you for tuning in. Give a second, eh? Give a second, eh? Who else we going to say hello with, Jack? Can we have the list here?

0: Who else we say hello with? Hi to Bedigo and Dussel Jr. He wants to request Panaginip by Nicole, the one who won the one of the awards for the, from the Out Awards. Tomorrow I'll play that one since of course. Since our place was full, we mentioned this earlier, so tomorrow I'll play that one. Hi also to Tom Tolanka. He wants to request Hagan by Brisom, but I can't play that this morning, so maybe tomorrow, okay? I will play that as it is, alright? Also want to say hello to Pinky De Leon and Dylan Yang from Laguna. Thank you so much for tuning in. Dylan and Pinky De Leon from Joseph Conrad Bulaklak. Thank you. And he wanted to request I Had Nothing by Whitney Houston, the one we just played earlier. Thank you so much and happy first day morning to you. Also, hello to Mom Daisy Pini of Cebu Sagrada Cross and Health Services. Thank you for tuning in and happy Thursday morning to you. Okay. Also, hello to Adrian Senoza of Business World. Hello, happy Thursday morning. Greetings from Paulo Barcelona, the chief news anchor of Newsway Philippines. Thank you so much. Steven Perez, thank you so much for tuning in. I hope you enjoyed that AKB48 request we've just played earlier. And hello also to John De Cantaloupe, the birthday boy. He requested Puso Ligaw. We mentioned this one earlier. We played the original one. Thank you. Hi also to Mark Everett PS, who is tuning in also from... he's tuning in via Cool FM. Thank you and happy Thursday morning to you. Hello also to John and Navarro. Thank you so much. And who else we're going to say hello to? Oh, yeah. Hi also to Joya, who is in the Smile Control Room, who is managing the video this morning. And to... let me double check here, eh? Uh-huh. There's someone who mentioned. Let me just focus on that. I think it's in the first hour of our program. Joya from the Smile side, and Claro, I guess on the Cool side. I guess Claro. Ah, Claro from the Cool side. There you go. Thank you. Okay. Thank you for handling the mask controls for the video side for this morning. There you go. Thank you, Joya, for mentioning it. Thank you. And who else wants to say hello with? Hi to Nia Palava. Thank you for requesting Bryan Adams and Sawadika by Lisa. Thank you so much for tuning in and happy Thursday morning to you. Hi also to John Kendrick Limas, who is tuning in right now, and Franz Kubina. Thank you so much for tuning in. Hello and happy Thursday morning to you. Christopher Gamay Van Garda, hello also. Thank you so much for tuning in. May you have a wonderful Thursday morning with you, and thank you for tuning in to All It's 24 Mornings. And I want to say a happy Thursday morning. Who wants to say hello with Jack? Oh, okay. Hi to Christina De La Cruz. Thank you so much for tuning in, and happy Tuesday morning to you. And thank you so much. RJ also, thank you so much for tuning in to All It's 24 Mornings, and happy Thursday morning to you. Anyways, I do not have enough time to say hello to the rest, and I don't have enough time to play one more song. I have to go now and have some lunch break. Wow. For me and you also, All Hits Cool and Smile fam, enjoy your lunch and enjoy wherever your day may be too. Tomorrow is Friday Fly Day, All Hits Cool and Smile fam, and we're going to be coming up our first week simulcasting tomorrow, so we're going to have a big one tomorrow. We're going to be previewing what tracks are we expected to play on Fresh First, on our Fresh First preview tomorrow, and of course the same things as we always do. We got to play your favorite music, give you the latest happenings, and whatever it is on tomorrow's edition of your All It's Smile for Mornings. Thank you so much, All It's Cool and Smile fam, for sending your greetings. I cannot greet every one of you, but thank you so much for tuning in. 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A blessed good morning to you as well. All right? Thank you so much. much for tuning in. Don't forget, we'll be back tomorrow, same time, same station, right here on Odds 24, Cool FM, and Smile Radio as well. Jack?
1: Yep.
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1: All right, Matt.
0: All right, that's it for your Odds 24 mornings this Thursday morning. Hope you have a great day. Enjoying the music and hope that you brighten up your day with us. Coming up on Odds 24, more of your favorite hits. 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And on Cool FM, it's Cool FM PH. It's KOOLPH. No, sorry, KOOLFMPH. All right, and don't forget to follow me on socials. We are at Matt Reinhart OFC, MATTREANHART OFC. Gotta go! I'm Matt Reinhart, Zay Bujaki, Bom Gia. Enjoy the rest of your Thursday morning with you, and of course, have yourselves a great day with you. Ciao, ciao! Hi there, everybody! And bye-bye!
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6: Namiss nyo na ba ako? 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
0: Gusto mo ba na mabasa ang iyong confession? 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
5: Thank you. Thank you. Thank you. Thank you. Thank you. Thank you. Thank you. Thank you. Thank you. Thank you. Thank you. Thank you. Thank you. Thank you. Thank you. Thank you. Thank you. Thank you. Thank you. Thank you. Thank you. Thank you. Thank you. Thank you. Thank you. Thank you. Thank you. Thank you. Thank you. Thank you. Thank you. Thank you. Thank you. Thank you. Thank you. Thank you. Thank you. Thank you. Thank you. Thank you. Thank you. Thank you. Thank you. Thank you. Thank you. Thank you. Thank you. Thank you. Thank you. Thank you. Thank you. Thank you. Thank you. Thank you. Thank you. Thank you. Thank you. Thank you. Thank you. Thank you. Thank you. Thank you. Thank you. Thank you. Thank you. Thank you. Thank you. Thank you. Thank you. Thank you. Thank you. Thank you. Thank you. Thank you. Thank you. Thank

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3: 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Dinala ng FIBA all over the world.
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0: 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And
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1: Ayun si RJ. Dito si RJ LTG, oh, grabe, oh.
0: Hello! Hello, kay dito, Bayo RJ. Tayo Gaming. Ay, sorry. Kay Laro Tayo Gaming. Good evening. 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
1: 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Ayan. Alright. 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
1: 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Pero yeah, oh my God. Ayan, kita. 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Alright. 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Let's see. Yep. Ayan, season 3, chapter 3, The Secret Histories. Let's go here. Ayan, we're gonna be going back on, or yeah, going back sa yung na-left natin last episode. So ayun. Now, Terebi, you can lower the OST na. Kasi yeah, we're gonna continue na with the story. So ayan. Eh, habang nagpo-progress yung story, mga gabo, well, siguro mag-mute nga ako, at least marinig nyo talaga yung buong dialogue ng story. So ayun. So let's try. Let's. We're gonna continue na now.
7: Remy aside, everyone's here. Good. Let's get started with those poor Salor remains. I pieced them back together as best I could at the workshop. Here, this should be what they originally looked like. Judging by the structure, it appears to be some kind of unique mechanical device. Yes. The residue and fracture patterns suggest these devices were inside Gerta Blulu long before it devoured Dracaena. Perhaps from the moment it was born. Hold your surprise. It gets worse. If my theory is correct, these devices are the central control units used to restrain ethereal behavior.
8: Claret, did I hear that correctly? This device can control ethereals? Even one as powerful as Gerta Blulu?
7: Not on its own. They were designed to function as a set. They were linked together and driven into the ethereal spine like wedges. Assuming that spine-like structure can even be called a spine. You deduced all that from just a few remains? As expected of Claret. It's not that big of a deal. The thing is, Flint Workshop experimented with this technology decades ago. More precisely, it was a field of research we abandoned decades ago.
9: Could the enemy have stolen Flint Workshop's technology and used it to...
7: Maybe. But what's more important, what everyone needs to understand, is this. Gerta Blulu may not be a natural ethereal at all. Someone may have created it as a tool, for a specific purpose.
8: Has the culprit been after the Karma Core inside Dracaena from the very beginning? First, they used Bang Boo to trigger a singularity leakage, creating a path for Gerta Blulu to reach Buastrum. Next, Goethe Blulu was manipulated into ambushing Lady Dracaena so they could steal her Karma Core. Wait, does that mean Bashmo, who devoured the Karma Core, is also connected to all of this?
7: Lindvern, remember the stolen batch of Porcelloy I told you about? Yes, I remember Velina traveling all the way to Wifei Peninsula to retrieve it. Why? That's where the Porcelloy inside Goethe Blulu came from. Huh? I'm positive. I swear on my family's honor, this is from that very same batch.
5: You can tell that for certain?
7: Of course I can. I'm Claret Flint, the head of the Flint family. Every piece of Porcelloy tells me its life story, from raw material to finished product.
6: If this truly is the same batch, then there's no way this can be dismissed as a coincidence. The culprit may have infiltrated Rose Califer much earlier than we thought.
8: Was there anything unusual about the missing Porcelloy?
7: Let's see. That batch went missing on a small island near Virium called Shrouded Reef. We once had a research base there, along with a transfer station used to temporarily store Porcelloy and raw materials. You probably know Rose Califer has a partnership with New Eridu's city administration. Part of that involves Porcelloy research. The island's transfer station was used to store product awaiting shipment to New Eridu. Later, we built a small research base nearby. A convenient spot for basic R&D.
8: Someone stole it from the transfer station?
6: Perhaps. Until today, we believed that batch of Porcelloy had simply been lost in an accident. Shrouded Reef lies near the edge of the Minerva Storm Belt. The affected area shifts slightly over time, and those changes have grown more frequent since the fall of the old capital. About a year ago, a devastating storm struck the waters near Shrouded Reef. We had enough warning to evacuate everyone, but there was no time to move all the Porcelloy from the transfer station and the research base. We only realized after the storm, when we went back to inspect the site. The damage was far worse than expected, and nearly half the Porcelloy was missing. We assumed the storm had swept it out to sea, and even organized a massive salvage operation. But we only managed to recover a small portion of it.
4: So interesting.
8: And now that accidentally lost Porcelloy has somehow accidentally ended up inside Goethe Blulu. That means someone used the storm as cover to steal the Porcelloy stored at Shrouded Reef?
6: That seems quite likely. And I'm afraid the implications may be far more serious than that. Shrouded Reef, the Storm Belt, the Porcelloy storage site.
10: Mukhang magkakaroon na naman ng incident, ah.
6: Rose Califer to be an outsider.
1: Huwag mo namang hilingin, grabe.
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1: 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Wag bawal magnakaw. Only watch from J4.
10: Hindi. Ano yan? This is from the collection of J4 Ganja.
1: Pambihira. Ano ka, si Jerome Villanueva? Grabe. You're laughing too much, bro. You need help. Chai lang. Oh my God. Pero yeah.
10: Bago po. Yung incident. I want another incident. Give me another incident.
1: Shut up, bro. Walang mangyayaring ganyan. Oh my God. Nakahanda na ako.
10: Wait.
1: Yes. Pero yeah. Yeah, continue na natin mga gabo. Diyos ko. A recent memory suddenly flashes. Or well, whatever.
11: Regarding this matter, though Toby is no longer...
1: Kapal lang mukha mo, Mike. Chala.
11: ...or still needs repair. At present, there is no conclusive evidence, so I do not dare make any assumptions.
7: Oh my! It's just the four of us here, and you're still speaking so cautiously. How dull. Fine, then I'll say it myself. There are two possibilities regarding the murderer's identity. First, the culprit could be an outsider who infiltrated the island. While Rose Califer's existence is classified, any community can never be truly closed off. Remiel, who managed to find her way in, and Lockspring, who managed to find his way out, are prime examples of this. And they're certainly not the only ones. Second, the culprit could be an insider. Velina, which scenario do you consider more dangerous? Or do you have a third hypothesis?
1: So I think they have figured something out by just seeing it. Grabe. So let's see. Maybe she already realized it. So yeah, let's go with that.
8: Perhaps Lady Dracaena had already realized the truth when we first encountered Gerta Blulu. Then the outsider who infiltrated the island wasn't acting alone. Someone inside Rose Califer has been providing them with information and access all this time. They needed an insider's assistance. Only by working together could they infiltrate Buastrum unnoticed and harm the Bangbu and Lady Dracaena.
7: Yes, I've reached much the same conclusion. What's more, this insider must have had fairly high-level clearance. Otherwise, they could never have pulled all this off.
12: Oh, this makes my skin crawl! I thought we'd accidentally let a cockroach in when we opened the door for some fresh air. But the vermin's been inside the house all along.
7: Our first priority is to share today's findings with Eldreda. Then, with the AAD's help, we'll uncover the mole hiding within Rose Califer.
12: Wait, let's think this through. The mole has been planning all this for a long time. Every move. I don't know if they're monitoring our communications with Drada. If they realize we're suspicious, we could lose our chance of catching them.
9: M'lady, why don't I go to Buastrum and report our findings to Lady Eldreda in person? We were scheduled to deliver research samples to Lady Eldreda in Buastrum today. If I go alone, I shouldn't attract any unnecessary suspicion. Don't worry, m'lady. If I notice anything unusual, I'll withdraw at once. Besides, with Lady Eldreda there, I believe the mole will be hesitant to make a move.
12: All right. I suppose we don't have any other choice. Roxy, you'll be handling this alone, so be careful.
9: I will, m'lady.
12: I'll make some time to investigate the transfer station on Shrouded Reef. Maybe I'll find something we missed back then. Though, it's been abandoned for so long, I doubt there'll be much useful evidence left.
7: I'll review the old accident reports as well. There may be a clue we've overlooked. But before that, I need to speak with Remiel about Dracy.
8: Is there anything we can help with?
13: Yeah! The manager and I can lend a hand. Investigations, combat, we're pretty good at both.
12: Don't worry about this one. You're still guests in Rose Califer after all. Besides, I'll handle this one personally. I mean, I'll personally assemble a professional investigation team of my most highly trusted allies and send them to Shrouded Reef ASAP. So don't worry about it.
9: I'll also provide my ladies.
1: ASAP, ASAP natin to! Ay, iba pala yun.
9: Such as field investigation essentials, evidence restoration protocols, and the practical infiltration guide.
7: Wise, Billy, you've already done plenty for Rose Califer. Why don't you head back and get some proper rest today? Don't worry. If anything comes up that we need your help with, even in the middle of the night, I'll contact you right away.
9: Well then, you two, we've already arranged your accommodations here in Virium. There's an inn not far from Blazelight Hall, and that's where you'll be staying. If you encounter any problems, contact me at any time. Or m'lady, of course.
8: All right. If you insist. We'll head back and get some rest then. Good luck with everything. Oh, right, Lynvern. Remiel still seems occupied with Lady Dracaena's treatments, so I won't disturb her. Could you tell her I'll visit again tomorrow?
7: Of course. Roxy, let's get moving!
9: Yes, m'lady.
14: Oh, and so everyone goes their separate ways.
7: There you are, Lynvern. Wise asked me to tell you that he's headed back for the day. He'll visit again tomorrow.
9: I heard. I caught bits and pieces of what you were discussing outside. That hardly counts as eavesdropping, right? You know how it is. Since merging with the Karma Core, all my senses have become much sharper.
7: And you must also know Rose Califer is facing a far greater crisis than either of us expected.
9: Perhaps even all of this is only the prelude. I went to such length to steal Dracaena's Karma Core. Their next move may be to throw all of Rose Califer into complete chaos.
7: What does the Karma Core mean to them? Is Rosetta Data their ultimate target? What a headache. The more I think about it, the worse it gets.
9: Indeed. But all things aside, don't forget to keep an eye on that matter as well.
7: That matter?
9: Did you forget already? The question Wise asked you earlier while we were in here. Since Lady Dracaena is an intelligent construct, would it be possible to replace the parts most severely damaged by the corruption? I can help you dodge the question once, but next time, you may not be so lucky. What if he finds out that, Flint Workshop never examined Dracaena at all, and only provided technical...
1: So what the hell?
9: ...orders.
7: Remiel, are you threatening me?
1: Oh, this is getting intense.
9: Not at all. Did I really seem that serious just now? No. Perhaps I gave you the wrong impression. Wise's instincts are always sharp when it comes to his friends. He'll discover the secret you've been hiding eventually. And there's a good chance Claret will figure it out too.
7: I was rather obvious just now, wasn't I?
9: Yes. You're nothing like the Sunbringer I knew. She was much better at lying. Oh, dear. Now I'm not sure I should tell you something so important. What if you let it slip?
7: You've already made it obvious that you want to tell me. Go on. Don't leave me in suspense.
9: Wise seems able to enter a strange resonance with Thaumiel. Or rather, with the Karma Core within it. This has happened between us twice now. And both times... we seem to catch glimpses of each other's memories. I don't know how it works or what it means, but call it a sudden whim if you like. I really want to see whether this last ember of Helios can one day burn through the shackles of fate and finish what we could not.
7: I'm sorry. I don't know what to say. The first Sunbringer. I don't remember what she went through during her time with all of you.
9: It's all right. I expected as much. Lynvern, perhaps you should try...
7: Try what?
9: Try telling Wise the secret you've all been keeping from him until now.
1: Yeah, that's right. Huwag mo na ipatago. Brabe.
9: A lie born from Helios.
1: Eventually, Wise will gonna figure that shit out.
9: Encountering Helios' last legacy. Don't you think that's also...
10: You're a Meps Monoblack. Sensors.
1: Oh, na jazz,
9: ay. Ultimately a matter between the three of you Sunbringers. And you've never actually told me the truth yourself.
10: Ano ba ang rumor?
9: I'm only speculating, really.
15: Ay, nangyari ba ulit kanina?
9: Still.
1: Hindi, wala nangyari. Same pa tayo.
9: Our ano?
15: Yung Claret Roxy, ah, wala na rin.
1: Nothing happened yesterday.
9: Haven't you?
7: You're right. This isn't something that concerns me alone. Eldreda, Dracy, and I must all face it eventually. I think Dracy would support my decision. She always has. As for Eldreda, honestly,
6: Even though we're both sunbringers, I've never been able to understand her. Her eyes always seemed fixed on something. Something deeper. Something farther away. I need to find time to have an honest conversation with Eldreda. Not as a sunbringer, but as Lynvern.
14: Meanwhile, on the other side...
13: I thought this was gonna be a nice...
10: Yan, maglalabas na naman yung bo.
13: But somehow we...
2: Huwag kang ganon! Baka maano pa tayo!
13: The moment I stepped outside and felt that cool breeze, every joint in my body started creaking from exhaustion.
14: Honestly, I'm feeling freaking tired.
13: Then let's head back and get some rest, manager. Roxy said the place was nearby. Oh, there it is!
10: Nasaan yung gold?
2: Nasa puso mo, ay char lang. Papasok tayo.
13: Just then.
8: Wait, is that...
10: Oh, yung old classmate nila, Sir Pico, uli!
8: Culprit? What is he doing here?
13: Manager? What's wrong? Wait up! Whoa, manager! You nearly scared the oil out of me taking off like that! What's going on?
8: That was the culprit who hurt the Bangbu. I saw him clearly. He was standing right here, wearing exactly what he wore in the video.
13: What? How did that guy end up here? Don't tell me we couldn't find him in Buastrum because he'd already fled to Firium.
8: If he really has an accomplice inside Rose Califer, this wouldn't be difficult to pull off. But why is he in Firium? He was just here. Where did he go? Who is he?
13: Manager... Is it just me, or are you really fixated on this culprit's identity?
8: Am I? Maybe. It's gonna sound ridiculous when I say it out loud, but... The culprit looks a lot like a childhood friend of mine who passed away. Sir Pico. He looked exactly how I imagined he'd look today.
13: Wait, you mean your friend from Helios Academy? But... Your childhood friend coming back from the dead as the mastermind who hurt the Bangbu and Lady Dracaena. That's gotta be one of the craziest twists I've ever heard.
8: I know. Sir Pico has been gone for years. And knowing him, he could never have done anything so cruel. But if that isn't Sir Pico, who is he? And why did he choose to appear looking exactly like him?
13: Don't worry, manager. Once we catch him, we'll get all the answers we need. Come on! He can't be far. Let's search the area! There's only one way out. Let's keep looking.
8: We can't let him get away again. Let's move.
0: Pahibalo sa tanan.
13: He vanished again.
0: Pahibalo sa tanan.
10: Romar, ikaw ba yun? Ikaw ba yung Tartar? Ikaw ba yung Tartar?
2: Andito ngayon si Tartar.
10: Let's go, Tartar X Gabo. Tartar X Gabo. Whoa! Uy, bawat. Oh my god.
2: Bro, my classmates are stupid.
10: Oh my god.
2: Huwag kang ganon.
0: J4, wala akong crush dito sa smile. Don't worry.
16: Oh my god.
17: Ay, ano pala iba?
2: Uy, andito pala si MSA. Oh my god.
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16: MSA natulog.
17: Nasaan? This is the ano, the live Gabma reaction.
2: The live Gabma reaction. Wala na.
16: Ginawa, Romar, shinip. 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
17: 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As sayang, sa sayang mamamakyo sana ako.
16: Gabo, Gabmar, Gabmar, Gabmar, Gabmar.
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17: Hindi.
16: Whoa. 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
0: 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Pero yan na ka. Okay, Tere B, alisin mo na yung live gamma reaction na natatapon eh. 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
0: Uwi, ala?
2: Ay, ano, taon-taon, maya-maya.
0: Okay. Ayan, hala po. We're gonna continue now with this story. Call natin daw mga gabo, hanapin natin yung culprit, which is si Sir Pico. Ayan yung daw nag-umatake daw sa bamboo, nakita sa... So grabe.
3: What's that sound?
0: Ano kaya yun?
3: You're an engine wreck.
0: Oh, ala, patakas na!
3: Over there!
0: At tumakas nga, grabe.
3: Manager, I saw him! The culprit's on that ship! I swear on my newly upgraded high-precision video sensors!
0: Grabe! Video sensors?
4: Wow!
3: He's totally relaxed. Guess he hasn't noticed we're following him. But what do we do now? Even with the Starlight Knight's latest power system, I can't outrun a motorboat on the water! The sign?
0: What sign?
3: Let me see. Oh! It says they rent boats for fishing and sightseeing!
0: Oy.
3: Then let's rent one and go after him, manager! If we leave now, we can still catch him!
5: Balls.
6: This is urgent. There's no time to ask anyone else for help. I'll follow him and see what he's up to.
0: Abulin na nila! Magre-renta na daw sila ng boat para abulin na yung culprit. At nag-loading, Skull Lord. Hintay na natin. Ayos! After nearly an hour of cutting across the waves, tracking the target vessel's trail. Sige, next. Bad next ka.
6: Yeah. That suspicious guy should have headed this way. Billy, let's disembark too. There are footprints here. Looks like someone passed through not long ago.
3: Manager! There's a book too! Practical Infiltration Guide. Before commencing your operation, you'll need... 1. A flawless disguise. 2. Reliable equipment. 3. The ability to adapt on the fly.
4: It's just a simple field survey.
0: Claret is here!
4: She really went out of her way to put together a guide. Talk about making a mountain out of a molehill. Check out this flawless disguise. This flawless tool. Now then. Let this clueless iron gate witness the magnificent lock-picking skills of the Flint family head. But wearing this at night makes for really poor visibility. Huh? Wait. Wasn't this a mechanical lock before? When did they swap it out for an electronic lock?
7: That's really bad gum.
4: No, I can't panic. I think there's a third rule in Roxy's infiltration guide.
0: Nawala sa plano.
4: The infiltration guide is gone.
0: At andun kila Proxy at Billy. Ay, nakita sila.
3: Should we help her out?
5: Good day.
4: Wise, Billy, you. How long have you been there? Did you see everything again?
0: They saw everything. Just a time it. Yes, sure, Wise.
6: We might have seen a little.

0: she tell you? Wait. Oh, based on your expressions, I take it Roxy isn't the reason you're here.
1: May naabo sila. Iba yun. Yep, tell her everything.
0: What? The culprit who hurt the Bang Boo and Lady Dracaena was just in Virium, and now he's come all the way to Shrouded Reef?
2: It's true. The manager and I followed him all the way here. We had no idea this place was Shrouded Reef.
1: Yeah, definitely something's off.
3: Something doesn't add up. We only just determined that the culprit may have used Porcelloy stolen from Shrouded Reef to control Gerta Blulu. And now he appears here? That's far too convenient to be a coincidence.
0: Now that you mention it, something does seem strange here. Look at this lock. It isn't the kind of mechanical lock we were using when we evacuated.
2: Right. It's been replaced with a combination lock. And it looks almost brand new. Does that mean someone's been using this place all along?
1: Yeah, you really should investigate it now, twice. Grabe. Yeah. Oh, the story is getting deeper now.
3: Claret, I think we need to investigate this island thoroughly. There may be clues here related to the culprit.
0: All right, I'll allow it. But only because this is an emergency. This island is still technically the Flint family's property. So, from this point on, I expect you to follow my lead.
3: Understood. You can count on us.
2: And with Flint Workshop's professional investigation team backing us up, this deserted island suddenly feels a lot less dangerous. Wow! Everyone from Flint Workshop's investigation team really are professionals. We didn't notice a single trace of them on the way here. But now that we're working together, they don't need to stay hidden anymore, right? Show yourselves, companions lurking!

0: one.
1: Where is everyone?
2: Oh, enough! You're doing that on purpose, aren't you? You knew all along I couldn't put together a professional investigation team. I couldn't pull anyone away from the production line, so I had to come and investigate myself. I even lost the reference materials Roxy prepared for me.
3: Easy, Claret. Take a breath.
1: Right! It's no big deal! Look, at least you didn't lose Roxy's practical infiltration guide. We found it on the beach!
3: Maybe stop talking, Billy. I think she's...
0: You're not helping, Billy!
2: I am not!
0: Sometime later, following the instructions in Roxy's guide, you finally open the lock.
1: Whoa! I can't believe that guide actually worked!
2: Of course it does! Roxy prepared it especially for me. Shh! Get over here and keep your heads down!
0: Well, you suddenly spot two unfamiliar figures in the corner of the
4: head. Weren't we supposed to pull out last week?
5: May mga nagbabantay pala, oh my god!
4: Still haven't gotten a straight answer. Did that so-called secret operation succeed or not?
6: They called it a secret operation for a reason, and we're nobodies. What makes you think they'd tell us anything?
4: We can't keep rotting away in this godforsaken dump. How long have we been here?
6: Don't complain to me. The young master just went inside. Go complain to him.
4: No thanks. Every time I see him, I don't know why. Something about him just makes my skin crawl.
6: Really? He's just some young punk. It's time for the shift change. Come on, back to work.
1: Claret, those heavily armed guys, they're not with Flint Workshop, are they?
0: Of course, it's obvious.
2: Are you an idiot?
0: Yes!
2: They're obviously vermin who crawled in here from who knows where.
3: And if I'm right, the young master they mentioned is the culprit Billy and I were tracking.
0: Yep, that's
1: now
0: him.
1: Our target is clear. Manager, Claret, let's roll! We're busted in!
3: Wait, Billy. We don't know how many enemies are inside, and they're heavily armed. Going in without assessing the situation could put us at risk.
1: Then, should we head back to Ferium and bring reinforcements?
2: No. Going back would take too long. We'll sneak in, assess the situation, and decide our next move.
0: I think you can pull that off, Proxy.
3: I agree, but neither Billy nor Pyroas is exactly the stealthy type.
2: I wasn't counting on either of you. Leave the infiltration to me. Sure, I may not have much infiltration experience myself, but if I follow Roxy's instructions, we'll be fine. Anyway, assuming the station's layout hasn't changed too much, we'll head to the surveillance room first. The surveillance system there should give us a clearer picture of what's happening across Shrouded Reef.
1: I never thought the Starlight Knight's dazzling radiance would one day stand in the way of my mission.
2: If there are no other objections, let's move. I'll take point. You two, stay close. Let's move. Everyone, stay sharp. Watch your step.
5: We're infiltrating Maga Ball. Let's go. Mission impossible!
0: Pasahin natin stealth mode. Claret is leading an infiltration investigation. To avoid tipping off the target, keep a low profile at all times. Press right click to toggle between stealth mode. Okay, get it. Let's stealth. Oh my god. Stealth mode! Press right click, I mean, to put Claret into stealth mode.
2: Guards, I'll handle them. Keep yourselves hidden.
0: More tutorial. Making noise or getting spotted raises enemy suspicion. Once suspicion hits the first threshold, I don't know that, enemies enter the alert status and come searching for you. Okay, I'm just gonna keep an eye on it, I guess. To ensure the gun goes off without a hitch, it's necessary to take certain measures to incapacitate the enemy. Okay, sneak up behind the enemy without being noticed and press left click to attack. Okay, got it. Oh,
7: a guard with such poor vigilance. How disgraceful.
0: Seriously? I'm gonna confirm the guard's identity.
3: Their style and gear give off a strangely familiar vibe. Let's see if we can find anything on him that confirms who they are.
1: This kind of mission's right up my alley. I'm on it.
5: Hoy mga guys, ito, bago mga tayo magpatuloy, ay, magpapaalam na ang inyong tartar na si Rumar Habez. 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
5: then,
8: yeah,
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5: next year pa babalik si
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5: 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O yung security, I mean. So, this is from TAPS. A biometric access. Oh, ba't naka-ano? Ayan. A biometric access card specially issued to the TAPS mercenary soldiers.
9: Akala ko geometric access.
5: Geometric,
10: biometric.
5: Oh, pumipitik, bumabayo. Ayan, ayan. O may sinabi pa din. Once the cardholder's vital signs cease, the card's access privileges are immediately revoked. Sige, bye. Amping bye. Oh, bye-bye na, bye-bye.
8: Goodbye, mga...
5: Oh, goodbye.
8: A goodbye pala and maayong gabi yung mga real smileys.
5: Yes! Ayan. Yan pa mga kaibigan. Gabo. Baga! Oy, Joy, huwag na wanda. Ayan na. Umalis na si RJ pero yun na nga. Ayan. Once the cardholder's vital signs cease, the card's access privileges are immediately revoked. Okay. So yan. Let's exit this and patuloy natin yung dialogue nila mga gabo.
1: That's the TOPS logo! How the hell do these cockroaches keep showing up everywhere I go?
10: Putang inang mga ipis na yun ay...
5: Hoy! Nagmumura ka na! Bawal! Magmura ka! Diyos ko Lord! Pambihira ka pre! Baka makancel pa tayo! Nagmemo ka na si Kuya Pao eh! Grabe ka! Ayan, TOPS again. Of course it's TOPS! TOPS naman talaga ang ano, may pasimuno!
3: TOPS again. What are their people doing in a place like this? At a time like this?
7: Let me take a look. Name, ID number. Looks like some kind of fancy encrypted access card with some kind of advanced biometric linking tech built in.
1: Access card! Doesn't that mean we could just pretend to be one of them and waltz right in like we own the place?
7: No, don't get your hopes up just yet. That linking technology means that once the cardholder's vital signs disappear, access to the card's permissions is immediately revoked.
5: Oh, guys, so paano yan?
1: This card's useless now? Damn it!
7: This place used to be just a transfer station. There was never any need to invest in this level of security tech here. quietly upgrading the systems behind my back without me noticing. Should I be thanking Tops for this kindness?
9: There's gotta be something pointing for you. Yeah, you better check it out, Wise.
3: Using this level of advanced access control tech here, whatever they're guarding must be really important. We're on the right track. Looks like whoever's pulling the strings holds some pretty high-level clearance within Tops.
7: I've picked up some intel on this, too. Tops' interior has never been a unified front. I suspect some faction within is making moves in the shadows. After Eldreda announced the expansion of cooperation between the five central departments and other factions in New Eridu, a lot of eyes locked onto the profits Rose Califer could generate. We need to keep digging and figure out which faction is behind all this.
9: Then we'd better keep things on the down low from here on out. Yeah.
3: Then we'd better keep things on the down low from here on out. Avoid any unnecessary confrontations.
9: Correct.
7: That's right. Leave any guards we can't sneak past to me. Now let's move. We need to keep pushing forward.
9: Ayan, patuloy pa rin stealth mode natin, mga kapo. So ayan. Yeah, we're gonna go quiet. Stealth mode!
7: There are two more people up ahead. Let's hold up a sec.
3: There's a camera nearby. Let me see if I can tap into it.
9: Or we're gonna infiltrate the camera. Oh my god, let's go. Take over the camera. Go!
3: Let's check out the situation over here first.
11: Back again today, and he does not look happy.
12: Rightly so. Those pumps caught earlier.
9: What the hell do I need to do? Oh my god.
11: We want to avoid getting chewed out, but just keep our heads down.
9: Yeah, I don't know how to exit this. Oh my god. And I guess I'm stuck. Oh my god.
3: That's moving away.
9: Oi, okay.
3: Until the other one reaches that fuse box.
9: So hihintayin pa natin na umalis sila sa kanilang area. Oh my god.
3: We can take them out in one shot.
9: And activate.
7: Nice. I mean, that was pretty clean. Let's keep moving. Best if we can steer.
9: Oy, marami pa sila. Oh my god. Ayun ang culprit. To successfully track down the target, you'll need to pass through the southern security area and reach the surveillance room without being detected. Okay. Alright. What's next? Also, we need to have cameras, alarm lights, electric boxes, and smoke valves. Alright. Let's do that.

0: have attack another one. Let's go.
1: Smooth sailing.
2: That device looks hackable too. It might give us an opening.
0: Oh my god, akala ko may nanonood. Oh my god. Sneak mode.
2: Based on what they're saying, is there something even scarier somewhere?
0: Be great. Ayun, sabotage!
2: Be careful, they're starting to notice us.
0: Atake!
2: Good thing we have Claret on our side.
3: Why not make those locked up Bangu?
4: Full health. I am the head of the Flint family, after all.
3: Something's fishy over there. Let's check it out.
0: Attack! Attack! Attack!
2: That was... This door won't open without the right trigger. Let's look for a control panel.
0: Ah, the corriente.
4: Nice.
0: Wow.
4: Good timing.
0: Ay, mali pala, adi. Umay sa dalaw. Daan tayo sa kabila. Baka makita tayo. Now we're gonna open access control. Let's see. Guys. Ah, dito pala. Okay, let's go.
2: Looks like another clue up ahead.
0: And unfamiliar humans. We're almost done with today's work, so please don't cut our charging allowance. Why are there bangles here sneaking around? Spill it. What kind of trouble are you little guys up to? And we haven't done anything bad. We're only doing the work the humans assigned us. Fixing pipes and cleaning machines. We haven't been slacking off. Please don't punish us. And we are. That's right, little Bangu. If you're not with those guards, then we're friends. Really? You're not here to supervise us? No, they're different people, man.

Grabe, kidnapping na yan. One day, they suddenly kidnapped us, brought us here. Now they make us work all day, and anyone who disobeys gets locked up alone. Damn, that's brutal. Tell us how to get to the surveillance room, and we should be able to get you out of here. Ayan, i-escort na sila. 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You'll get us out of here. A surveillance room, the big room with lots of little screens where they can see everything. That's a correct! That door up ahead leads there, but it's locked. And those teen men are always guarding the other side. We tried to escape before, but they caught us every time. Oh, don't worry, Clarence here. They're gonna knock their asses down. 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Yep, they really are kind people. Ayan, patuloy ang ating stealth mode, mga gabo. So, access natin ang bot. 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

0: napapagod na ako mag-push to talk eh. 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Paano na to?
1: Oh no.
0: Oy, grabe ka lang. Oy. Magiging balay pa na ako. God. Take a way to deal with the guard before all. Take over camera. There we go. Hold R to dead. You're dead.
2: Not bad. Now I see why you made such a good impression on Lindvern.
0: Open X. Yon. Going back with Kyle. It works. Door really open. We're about to take that vent. Avoid the turrets. Go and care. Get caught again. And remember, don't tell anyone. Yeah, I'm sure they will. They won't. They never forget all of our friends. Yeah, you better hurry up, man. Good luck. Should you get out? Let's keep moving, Ben. Raylan's room should be just...
3: Let's see our shortcut! Oh, we totally lucked out!
2: All thanks to those bangboo. Hope they make it out safely.
0: Alright, you have entered. Here.
3: This has to be the surveillance room.
2: This is it. Looks like we got lucky. The equipment's intact and still functional. Billy, you're on lookout duty. Wise, come over here and give me a hand. Let's check the surveillance footage together.
4: You got it.
3: Copy that! Full alert mode activated!
2: The system hasn't been updated, and the console password is exactly the same as before. Are these TOPS guys seriously all idiots? Yeah.
4: Let's find out how many of them are stationed here first. That'll help us plan our next move.
2: Good point. We'll check every feed. We might be able to find where the culprit went as well. Let's start with the corridor feeds inside the transfer station. Huh? This is...
4: What is it, Claret? Something wrong with this corridor?
2: Everything's wrong with it. This used to be our staff dormitory and archives. It never felt this oppressive before.
4: Yeah.
5: Gabo, magmura ka nga ulit. 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
0: Wala na si Romar, pre. 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
6: Baka kakalimutan mo na na may may memorandum si Kuya Pau. Pero grabe. Yeah, papatuloy ko na muna maga po yung kwento, Diyos ko Lord. Mamimute na lang muna ako para mapakinggan yung dialogue.
2: How much cash do these vermin have to burn?
5: Who's air.
2: Renovating a deserted island? I have to agonize over the ledgers just to replace a single airtight door in the smelting room. Oh, forget it. We're wasting time. Let's check somewhere else.
4: Right. Wait. Doesn't this place look kind of familiar?
2: That's the clearing below the surveillance room. But what's with all those mechs? There are enough for a small airspace patrol base. Phew! Thank goodness.
4: Yeah. Good thing we didn't charge in earlier. If all those things came online, we'd be in serious trouble.
2: No. I mean, thank goodness Lindvern isn't here. Otherwise, she'd go, "Clear it! Those mechs are incredible! Could you build us a few?" Then we'd be stuck with another ridiculous order.
4: Let's check the other feeds first. There. That's him. The guy who looks like Sir Pico. I knew he was here.
6: That's the culprit?
2: Oh, let me turn up the audio. There.
7: You have no idea how much trouble they've caused. They curse us out all day, every day, and they've even dug a huge hole straight through the wall. If I hadn't noticed how strangely quiet they'd been for days, they might have gotten away. Jim Master, if you ask me, we should separate them now and teach them a lesson.
8: I already told you, didn't I? We must treat our honored guests with kindness. Especially the quiet young lady. She's a precious research subject after all.
6: Who's the young lady?
8: I gave her my word. As long as she cooperates willingly, we won't harm her friends. That is the foundation of our arrangement. Would you have me break my word?
7: No, young master, that's not what I meant.
8: Oh, then what did you mean?
7: I was only worried they'd try something again, pull another stunt.
8: Don't worry. You injected them with muscle relaxants this afternoon, didn't you? They're all perfectly calm now. Oh, yes. This is the perfect opportunity. I should go have a nice little chat with them and see whether we can deepen our bond.
6: The young man addressed as Young Master then walks into a nearby passage and out of camera range. Sabi mag-meet up na sila.
2: Smile? Ugh, he makes my skin crawl.
6: The people there hold me. Who's the people?
4: From the sound of it, they're holding some important prisoners.
6: Oh! May mga prisoners pala.
2: Stealing my porcelain and now holding people prisoner. The nerve! This isn't just an insult to the Flint family. It's an insult to all of Rose Califer!
3: Manager, what now? Should we go break those prisoners out?
6: Yeah, we gotta assess the situation first, Billy.
4: We can't leave them, but we still don't know their condition. If we rush in without a plan, we risk making things worse and putting ourselves in danger, too.
2: Of course we're saving them. But not by getting all of us captured, too.
4: Before we move, let's use the surveillance system to confirm enemy positions and track the young master.
6: Together with Claret, you quickly check every available surveillance feed, but the young master is nowhere to be seen. Oh, grabe.
2: That's strange. Where did he go? He's completely disappeared from the feeds.
4: He may have moved into a blind spot. The cameras don't cover every inch of this place. But at least we can confirm that the people we just saw are the only prisoners within camera range.
2: Which means that whether we're rescuing the prisoners or going after the culprit, our next step is the same. Investigate that corridor.
4: We won't learn anything more by staying here. Let's move.
2: Should be this way. We might catch him in the act.
9: Is Situation normal.
6: We attack another soldier.
4: Let's hope the ones up ahead are just as careless.
6: I forgot to disable push to talk. Let me check. Ayun. I have disabled push to talk. Alright. Magabo. Time check natin is now 8:08. Around 8:20 magabo. Gonna pause muna with the game because yun na magbigay nga ako ng announcement 5 minutes. We still have 2 minutes, so patuloy muna.
10: Hey, did you hear? Oi. Seems those brats inside.
4: Those punks inside? But they what are they talking about?
6: Get over.
11: The what?
6: Ayun, triggered.

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0: 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So, good evening. How are you doing, Saked? How are you doing, KCJ, right now?
1: Thankfully, buhay pa rin. 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At saka,
0: we are totally fine. Oh. 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Gamescom opening night live yung pinag-usapan natin.
1: Yeah.
0: And for today, Gamescom pa rin ang pag-uusapan natin actually. Gamescom pa rin. And
1: oh yikes.
2: May part 2.
0: May part 2 tayo. Dahil literal nakakarating lang na balita is may nangyaring nakawan daw. On.
1: Oh yikes.
0: May nangyaring nakawan doon sa Gamescom, and hindi natin alam kung anong specifically what happened on those on that convention actually. And kasi pinag-usapan natin, 'di ba, layo eh from Mega Man, 'di ba, from yeah. Mega Man, from Crazy Taxi, from FF7 Revelation, ika nga. Napunta tayo sa nakawan.
1: Parang napasa, ha? Parang, boy, that escalated quickly. In the wrong way possible.
0: Yeah, napunta tayo sa nakawan. I don't know how. And I don't know why that happened, actually. Pero, eto lang. Malalaman natin mamaya-maya lang. Alongside a lot of issues, ika.

0: in the process. 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Ang topic kasi natin, kasi nakita na ng mga smileys natin actually, yung topic natin, no, topic, main topic natin, which is the failed conventions and why did it happen? 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Diba sabi ko? It is not that good at the moment sa mga conventions natin ngayon and sa mga gaming conventions natin ngayon actually. Dahil lahat sila nagsiwalaan talaga lahat. Like, as in, nothing. Diba? As in, nothing. Alam mo yan. Alam mo yan kay CJ. As in, nothing happened.
1: Oo.
0: Nothing happened.
1: Yung iba kasi na-dissolve. Such as ano.
0: Yung iba na-dissolve. Yung iba ika ngay...

0: daming nangyari. Ang daming nangyari this past week, actually. There's a lot of things happening in the gaming space and in the gaming world. So, what if pag-usapan na natin yan on this week's rundown? So, ang ating rundown for this week. PlayStation has been doubling down. If I mean doubling down, I mean doubling down. Doubling down on ditching physical media. PlayStation is doubling down in ditching physical media. Even there's a ton of class action lawsuits, and there's a lot of things that are happening in the background. And mamaya pa, may state of play pa later on. Mamaya, during the show. Kasi alas 9 ang state of play ng PlayStation at the moment. So, PlayStation has been arguing. Again, PlayStation has been arguing that digital game ownership is quote-unquote not plausible. I don't want to say something. I don't want to say something about this. Okay. Is, Sony argues,
1: diba?
0: Yeah. So basically, yung binayad mo is just parang ginawa mo na lang siyang rent to own. Ay, rent to own.
2: More like,
0: pero
2: more like ano siya, let's just say parang subscription with special step lang, parang ganun.
0: Yeah, yan nga eh. Para siyang subscription with a lot of steps actually.
2: Yeah.
0: So,
2: alright, go on.
0: Go ahead. Go ahead, Shinji.
2: I mean, 'di ba nakita mo naman yung news na nangyari diyan sa ano, sa PlayStation dati, 'di ba? Like nag-blackout yung ano, yung PS5, yung network ng PS5.
0: Yeah, pero nag-blackout yung PS5 dahil hinak.
2: Yeah, hinak sila. Imbes na malaro nila offline, bye-bye, buckaroo. Ganun na. So,
0: yeah, bye-bye, PSN.
2: Yeah, ano, yun na nangyari dun eh. So, that's what I meant by, ano, yung, pero I think yung the same thing din nangyari sa nakita kong post sa, ano, sa, yung, sa Twitter about sa, ano, kapag nag-down ng Steam, pwede mo pa rin sila malaro offline. Which is pretty nice, actually.
0: Yeah, you can, oh, actually. Even when you're offline,
2: yeah. Pero kahit, pero sa PlayStation, sorry my friend, extra $5 please. Oh wait, $27. Ewan ko magkano yung ano, yung subscription fee ng anong PSN Plus.
0: Yeah, extra basta $8, $9, basta ganun yung mga presyo ng ano, mga $10 yata, $16 na yata ngayon ko
2: diyan. $25. Let's just say $25-$30 or something.
0: Oh, mga ganun. Kasi so, ganun yung sa PlayStation ano, pero depende kasi sa ano yan eh, depende kasi sa market. Currently, yeah, probably ang market ngayon is $24.99 if I'm not mistaken.
2: Yeah.
0: Sa pero America.
2: Ano, oo nga eh, pero what, yan ang pinaka-worry ako dun sa future ng PlayStation. 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Yes, I wish I was kidding, pero here you are, I guess. Which
0: I am just speechless.
2: Yeah, pero
0: I'm just speechless, which is kinda, at this point.
2: which really sucks, honestly. I mean, well, to be perfectly honest, yung PlayStation games are doing it great. Well, yung sa mga third party, ano, developers, yes, like, ano,
0: yeah.
2: Maraming mga nag-ano diyan, 'di ba?

0: till yun nga, yun sa whole news na yan tungkol sa ano, sa mga that thing which we are talking about now, which is absolutely balls. Nakaka speechless lang.
1: Nakakabwisit.
0: Yeah.
1: In my opinion, nakakabwisit. Kasi it is not gun. it is not that karaniwan, ika nga. It is not that kind na karaniwan. It is definitely not the thing that you want to talk about, ika nga. Na, ang hirap eh, ang hirap. Bakit ganun na nangyayari when it comes to those things na kailangan, 'di ba, physical game ownership, pero tinanggal nga ni Sony dahil, you know, buckaroonies. So basically, your game will last for like, for example, if you're 2045, magiging ano lang yan, magiging, it is came to dust, ika nga. And that is not, that is not good for gaming in general. That is not good for gamers. You basically pay more your investors rather than your gaming community.
0: Yeah,
1: which is not good. Kaya CJ, ayan. Kaya CJ, dyan. Ayan.

Well, if we look at the terms and conditions kasi ng PlayStation, well, ina-argue kasi nila yung legalities ng terms and conditions on yun nga sa games ng PlayStation. 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We want something that's to be felt eh. 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

0: no, na hindi like naman dito. 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But
1: at ito pa.
0: Mention ko na lang din. There's this ano kasi, yun nga, the nostalgia din kasi.
1: Yeah.
2: So, yun. Oh wait, I've been meaning to ask this kind of question. Meron naman PlayStation Philippines dyan?
1: Wala pa din.
2: That explains everything. Now it's begin to make sense. Kasi I think I'm beginning to realize something. Kasi the more na hindi nila inaano yung Philippines dyan, the more na medyo ma-F over kayo dyan for sure.
1: Especially and then, the more na hindi nila lalagyan ng support sa Pilipinas, yan, the more na pipiratahin yung mga laro ninyo.
2: Yeah, pero...
1: Hindi, yeah.
2: That explains
1: again, piracy is a service issue.
2: Yeah. Pero that explains why ginagawa nila digital only. Pero at the future, knock on wood, gagawin nilang yung streaming na hindi na siya yung parang yung nasa yung Nintendo Switch 1 na laro. It's like for example, the Kingdom Hearts games. Baka yun ang gagawin nilang trick. Yeah, baka ganun ang gagawin nila. Yun
1: nga problema eh. That is the main problem of it. That is the main point na bakit nagiging ganun yung
2: Again and again. In the words of Eugene Crabbe himself, money.
1: Yeah, it's money. it's just all money talks at this point. Okay.
0: Si Padre.
1: Ayoko na. Ito lang sabi daw dito, Sony says PlayStation digital purchases are just licenses. And then they're still arguing that digital game ownership is not plausible because it is not owned for some reason. I don't know why. So, doon na tayo sa second topic ng tawag dito ng the rundown dahil it is still PlayStation.
2: Okay.
1: It is still PlayStation. The PS5 Pro is now sold out. And of major retailers including on PlayStation Direct.
0: Sa Philippines ba to or even
1: it is the US. It is the US. At all major retailers in the US. So basically, paano na yung mga gustong bumili na Pasko? Kasi yun talaga yung selling point ng mga laro eh, yung mga holidays eh. Yeah. So paano na sila makakabili ng PlayStation 5? Paano makakabili ng Xbox One? A lot of those companies are struggling to make some components because AI. Still, we are blaming AI for that.
2: Yes, unfortunately. Tapos on top of that, yung price tag ng PS, on top of that, dahil sa demand, ang tawag doon, demand and supply. There we go. Kasi supply and demand, tapos di pa sila pwede mag-prepare ng panibagong reserve ng PlayStation 5. So, boom! Price increase. I don't know. Nasa $1,000 na ang PS5, especially in Pro. Well, you can still buy PC. Oh, wait. Gee, thanks, Sam Altman, sa AI and his AI stuff. Gee,
1: yeah,
2: thanks.
1: AI stuff. Yeah, indeed.
2: Yun nga eh.
1: Which
2: is kind of a shame talaga. Now, imbes na from what I've heard, na medyo manufactured daw yung AI boom daw, sabi. So, I just don't know anymore. Nakakasad lang. I mean, di na ako maka-upgrade ng GPU eh, which is really annoying to say the least. Matagal na tong 1060 ko actually.
1: Sadly, hindi tayo makakapag-upgrade dahil, you know, AI!
3: Gee, thanks, Sam Altman, for the wonderful world of AI sloppery. Oof!
1: Yeah, it did. It did.
2: Well, again, nakakainis
1: lang. Nakakainis lang talaga. It is annoying. Ika nga. Pero sadly, wala tayong magagawa dyan for that. Pero last na tayo para papasadahin na natin dahil malaki-laki ang ating topic for our the main topic or the hot topic.
2: Yes.
1: DLSS 5 is now out.
2: Oh God.
1: DLSS 5 is now out.
2: Oh God.
1: And not gonna lie, a lot of people are kind of seeing like why this looks like AI slop. Diba? Nakikita natin for this, for those oh, images.
2: Oh,
1: nakikita mo, this is slight retouch. Quote-unquote, slight
2: parang
1: retouch.
2: Parang hyper-realism type of stuff. Oh, God.
1: Yeah. Ito medyo okay pa sa Starfield, pero yung mga iba, uncanny valley eh.
2: Yung especially anime games. Tawa ko ng tawa sa workplace ko. Dahil sa, yung pinakita yung post about sa Legend of Heroes Thrills in the Sky, FC. Yung mukha ni Joshua, which is kind of uncanny talaga. So, that may, kaya nga anime style siya for a reason, pero gagawin nila hyper-realistic! Which is kind of uncanny. Ah, God. Tapos yung ano pa, yung Super Mario pa. 3D na hyper-realistic.
1: Ayan. Yeah, check this out. Check this out. Yeah, oh from this to this. On NBA 2K 27. On NBA 2K 27. From this to this.
2: Oh, yikes.
1: And then from this to to this.
2: Oh, yikes. I mean,
1: ito may konti plang bloodshot. May konti pang bloodshot. Ito ngayon, medyo mo kayo itsura.
2: Oh, God.
1: Pero, bakit nagiging uncanny valley? Like, ito yung, diba? Ito yung original. Ito yung enhanced with AI. It is that quite annoying, pero hindi natin alam talaga.
2: Lazy, parang ganun. Parang lazy lang.
1: Yeah, parang nga. Kasi, generative AI right now is
2: I kind of get what they're going for na parang gusto nila kasi medyo it's either medyo hirap sila sa manpower ng pag-ayos ng 3D stuff. I'm not into game devs or something like that, pero I kind of get what they're going for. Dahil sa gusto nila yung parang gusto nila mapadali yung by using the AI DLSS type of stuff para yung graphical definity, something like that. Pero what they're trying to do. Pero at the same time, parang it's just, they're just lazy. Parang
1: uncanny valley lang talaga sa totoo.
2: Yeah, I mean, for the most part, yes. Dahil it's either tamad na tamad sila mag-optimize ng mga stuff sa PC games nila or they spend lots of money para lang sa AI slop. That explains din why sa mga graphic card is a processor nilalagay nila lang new AI technology parang ganun, which is kind of
1: ayoko. Ano yun? Ano yun, CJ?
0: Yun sa mga commercials yun. Lagi binabrand yan.
4: The new AI technology. Yan.
1: 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Ganun palagi every single time.
4: Now,
1: I don't know why.
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2: Infomercial.
4: The processor. 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Whatever.
2: Ganon, it's just kind of...
1: Yeah.
2: Oh my God.
1: It is not BS. Totala.
2: Parang infomercial gibberish. Parang ganon.
1: Yeah, yun nga eh. Ito lang sacred. Ito. Magiging mahaba tong topic natin.
2: Oh, jeez.
1: Magiging mahaba topic natin. Dahil sa ating pagbabalik, tayo po ay magsasabi ng bakit ba naging failed ang ikang ay isang gaming convention. Bakit ba naging failed ang isang gaming convention? Malalaman natin yan sa pagbabalik ng The Fellow Gamer Podcast makalipas ang ilang

0: back for the Fellow Gamer Podcast. 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How are you doing? How are you doing again?
1: We're all good.
0: Eto na. Ready na ba tayo? Ready na ba tayo for the main dish? The main course, ika nga. Dahil, ang pag-uusapan natin ngayon ay... Ang topic ko natin ngayon is failed gaming conventions and why did it happen? Kasi, you know what happened in like PGDX, you know what happened in GameCon, you know what happened in ESGS, you know what happened in Conquest, you know what happened in every single gaming conventions right now. Natira na lang.

0: running pa ang PGS, Philippine Game Show, at Hoyo Fest. Yun na lang tatlong yon ng nag-run na gaming convention at the moment. Which is... I don't know what happened sa convention natin ngayon for this, ano. Sa totoo lang, I don't know why. I don't know why and I don't know how, bakit pa nangyayari yung mga ganyang, ano. Pero pag-uusapan natin muna is what happened in Gamescom last week. Dahil sabi niya, we are aware of stolen hardware.
1: Yeah, yan yung sa indie dev na nanakawan, right?
0: Yeah, yan yung indie dev na nanakawan, and that is unfortunate news na nanakawan yung mga ito yung detailed yata, wait lang. Ito yung detailed. We are aware of stolen hardware and take the ports very seriously. And since many requests, we inform you about general security. Uniform guards provide general security. Individual stand security can be booked separately, and exhibitors are advised to ensure equipment against them. So basically, they walang gaanong security sa lugar. Kaya nga, like, general security nga, ika nga, general security, and a lot of indie developers have been, ika nga, get their things stolen, and a lot of bit cases are reported to the police, and sadly, yung iba ay hindi ko pa alam kung makakabalik pa yun, pero probably not. Sadly.
1: From what I've heard, tinigilan sila mapatanik. From what I've heard sa kwentong yan, sinusubukan nila sumbong sa police pero tinitigilan sila. Which is, what the heck? Dude,
0: allegedly.
1: Allegedly. Which is kinda messed up actually. Yung gamit mo yan pero pinapanakawan mo. Like, what the heck is wrong with you? Seriously, parang kasi pag tinigilan mo, pag tinawag mo, mas masisira ang vibe.
2: Yung vibe! Masisira ang vibe ng game.
0: Masisira ang vibe ng games ko. Which is, a lot of people are disappointed, ika nga. And,
1: yeah, mas disappointing yung ano, yung i-compromise mo yung ano, yung gamit ng game dev. Like, why? Seriously?
0: Yeah, bakit yun noon? Like, what is happening? Like, eto, on Wednesday we arrived at Root, 2 laptops are gone, and a Steam Deck are gone. The device contains not only a Gamescom demo, but also a personal company and critical information. So, pag-usapan natin yan. We are playing those clips that are here on my ano. Pero check natin yung kung ano yung sasabihin nila. Kasi, mahirap.

0: lahat ng mga games na pinaghirapan mo nawawala. 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
1: At higit sa lahat, mahal pa rin yung Steam Deck as far as I know.
0: Yeah. Wait lang, parang hindi ko din...
2: Over. Early. As all our laptops...
0: It is good ba?
2: So...
1: Mahina.
2: Yeah, our booth got raided last night.
0: Yung hina eh, mahina. Mahina talaga yung sinabi, mahina eh. Wait lang, double check ko lang ha. Stolen. Ba't yun ba't ang hina? Ba't ang hina? Continue watching on X.
2: Yeah, so effectively my games comes over early as
0: ba't ang hina ng reception button.
2: So yeah, our booth got raided.
0: Ayan, nagloading na nga. At yeah, it's load. Pero probably ito. Kasi napanood ko kanina is there's a lot of games have been stolen, ika nga. Pero tignan natin kung nalilinig nyo na, guys.
1: Great. Mahina siya. Yeah, unfortunately.
0: Oh, mahina. Wait lang, double check ko lang yung routing ko.
3: This edition of
0: Game
3: 26. We came last Tuesday. They told us to come here to settle everything for the game we're showcasing. We brought our personal computers.
4: Check yung ano, volumes nyo.
0: Hindi, naka-ano na eh, naka...
3: Different controllers for...
0: Tawa dito, naka...
3: Play the game and...
0: Yan, okay na? Okay, we are okay.
3: Hello, I am Marcos.
5: I'm Victor from Tesla Studios.
3: Tesla Studios. We came with our game, The Thibaut Show, to this edition of Gamescom 2026. We came last Tuesday. They told us to come here to settle everything for the game we're showcasing this year. We brought our personal computers, two laptops, one Steam Deck. Different controllers for all people who can play the game and enjoy the experience of playing the game. And during the first night, we don't know exactly when or who or how, they broke into the Gamescom Spain booth and opened the cabinet by force.
0: Oh my god.
5: Stole everything, all the laptops, the controllers, the
1: Jesus.
5: Our colleagues, other friends and colleagues from this booth were stolen.
0: So basically everything has been stolen. Oh my god.
1: You know what I've been wondering? Nasaan yung guard?
3: Our personal computers for the...
0: Yun nga eh. I've been wondering, dapat naka-cordon lahat ng yan. Probably there's a probably inside job din for this one. Kasi bakit ganun yung ano, bakit ganun yung nangyayari, 'di ba? That is unacceptable though. So,
1: napaka-weird naman ng conspiracy theory kung ganun.
0: Sure. Yeah, baka nga meron may nakapasok talaga
4: loob,
0: na
4: meron yun sa loob na kakilala.
3: At least
0: oh, baka ganun.
4: That's likely yun.
3: Because of what they stole.
4: Kasi hindi naman lahat nakuhanan eh.
3: They left us a computer.
0: Yun nga eh. Bakit? Oh my god, there's a thing na may problem pa rin when it comes to conventions.
3: Yeah. So let's see how these.
0: It is just disappointing.
4: Mm-mm.
0: It's just disappointing talaga. Na bakit ganun nangyari? Like what? What is the point of things na bakit ganun yung nangyayari when it comes to those things na kailangan talaga i-cordon lahat ng mga ganyang events dahil this is of course for security of those exhibitors pero ay nako, indie games have been screwed over again by conventions or something, diba?
1: Yeah, which is kind of I don't know, it's not, but I really feel sorry sa indie devs talaga, honestly. Pero parang like you said, parang siyang conspiracy masyado. Kasi parang kailangan ko pa i-wear yung tinfoil hat ko para malaman na it was an inside job all along. Parang ganun.
0: It is that thing na kinda disappointed at the moment.
1: Yeah. Nakakasad talaga, honestly. Parang nakakulang gana na to think na magkakaganito yung mangyari sa ano, sa mga devs mismo. Which is pretty sad.
0: I am just baffled na why this is still happening in our ano, in our end. Kasi sa totoo lang, bakit ganun yung nagiging security ng mga ano, like you know what happened in ano, do you know what happened in TwitchCon, right? Lapse ng security nila. And then,
1: sino ba yung YouTuber?
0: Si Emiru yata, if I'm not mistaken.
1: Emiru. 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
0: Walang ginawa yung security. 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
1: 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Like, what the hell? Seriously. Parang they took the safety and security for granted. Like, why? Seriously. 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
0: I'm just baffled lang talaga. 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Kukuwari, kailangan i-lockdown yung event, Diba?
1: For what? Exactly? 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
0: Ito, sa SM, diba? 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
0: dapat ganun dapat yung
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0: Yeah, kailangan dapat yun talaga. 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
1: Yeah.
0: Wala naman ganun. Ang problema, like, baka next year baka magkaroon, wag naman sana.
1: Oh, come on. I do hope so na, ano. Pero I really hope na lahat naman na nakawin get their money back. Or at least to the event na mismo. 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Like,
0: yun, nakakainis. Why those indie developers screw the hell over a convention again? Yun lang yung nakaka-frustrate.
1: Really frustrating. Which is really frustrating to say the least talaga. Like, come on. Seriously?
0: Ay, nako. Pero, pag-usapan natin yung mga past conventions dahil eto. Nawala na yung mga gaming conventions natin for the long time. For the long time na I'm on conventions since like 7 or 8 or 9 years na actually malapit na rin na ang pinakasimula ko is 2017, so hindi ko alam kung alam ba basta mga 8 or 9 kasi ano
6: 9 na
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6: No way.
0: Conquest 2023. Andito po ako ng...
1: Oh God, not po, that one. Oh God.
0: Andito
1: oh
0: po, God. Disclaimer, andito po ako ng tatlong araw.
6: Teka. Let me show you something. Hold on.
4: Let me show you something on cam. I have a holy piece of Grail for that. Hold on.
0: Okay.
4: Ayan, hold on. Sana bumukas. Pero bumukas yan.
0: Loading.
4: Yeah.
0: Loading pa din.
4: Hold on. Sige, hold on.
0: Still loading. Yeah, still loading.
4: Wait lang. Yun.
0: Ayan.
4: That.
0: Ah, the volunteer. Oh my God, the volunteer.
4: That.
0: The volunteer. Wala akong ano, buti lang wala akong media pass na mga ano. Pero ito, disclaimer. Ito lang guys. Disclaimer, nanalo po ako ng 3-day, 1-day pass. Ng tatlong 1-day pass. For those Friday, Saturday, Sunday.
4: Yeah.
0: Kaya ako naka-attend sa Conquest 2023. And what happened on Conquest is napakadaming pila. As in,
7: oh God.
0: This is probably day 2.
4: Two and three
0: to be exact. Day 1 napakatinupa eh. Napakatinupa eh.
4: Oh, kasi maluwag pa eh, considering na yun eh. Considering na may work day pa yun eh.
0: Yeah. And day 2, day 3.
4: Yes.
0: It all hell breaks loose, ika nga.
4: Yan. Yung nakikita nyo, totoo yan. I can attest to that.
0: Ito. May video ako actually. May video ako actually niyan.
4: Fight mo.
0: Wait lang. 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Dahil, ito yung article ng ABS-CBN tungkol sa Conquest is a lot of things that are happening in Conquest. Na kasi ang pinagsaba dito is anime. Ito, anime,
4: esport,
0: yes. Gaming. So pinaghalo,
4: saka
0: pinaghalo lahat.
4: Kasi may mga streamers
0: as
4: eh.
0: In.
4: May streamers.
0: Oh, may mga streamers pa.
4: So pop culture pa. Kasi sila ano
0: yan. Napakadami talaga. Like, there's a lot of things.
4: Ito ah, that back then, kasi meron sila Tuonto, sila, sino nga ba yun? Sila Tuonto, sila Dish.
0: Ayan, ito nakita ka na.
4: Oo, yan.
0: Nakita ko na sa Google Photos ko.
4: Play natin.
0: 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Ganyan po ang, talagang ganyan po ang pila talaga nung Conquest 2023. Day 2 po ito.
7: Yan yung pinaka core member. Yan yung pinaka core member na naalala ko sa story na nakikita ko sa internet, especially sa Facebook. Pero guys, nakapasok ba kayo nung ano, nung afterward or nagdiyan lang kayo ng stay for the whole day?
0: Good thing ako'y nakapasok on tatlong araw, on both 3 days dahil maaga talaga ako. Alas 8 andun na ako sa ano, andun na ako sa event.
7: Oh,
0: ganyan
7: nice.
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4: Yes.
7: Dahil sa disaster in the making na no, type of event, which is pretty
0: hindi
7: understandable.
0: Naman, hindi naman ganun. Good thing yung mga conventions ngayon is kind of manageable.
4: Controlled na siya ngayon eh. Oh, controlled kind na siya controlled. Ngayon compared nung Conquest. Kasi nga, the disaster kasi na the people was you know kind of yung naranasan nila ng Conquest, it's something na maraming
7: they should not eat.
4: Maraming na hospitalize, I would say.
7: Yeah,
4: kasi
7: pero
4: stretchers, may marami stretchers nun eh, back and forth yung mga rescue teams eh.
0: Ito pa isa day 3 to.
4: Yeah,
0: day 3
4: last
0: to
4: last day ng CQ.
0: Oh, last day ng Conquest.
4: Grabe.
7: Oh, yikes. 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
4: 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Oh my God, as a volunteer.
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4: 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Yung mga exhibitors, yung mga artist alley.
0: Yeah, at ito pa. O nga pala, at ito pa. 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
4: I remember that. Oh my god. 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Ito ah. You hear this from me as someone who worked on the ground. Meron pa mga ado doon actually. Meron pa mga meet and greets doon sa Conrad Manila. That was specifically sa S. Mason yun.
0: Sa S. Mason.
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0: 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Probably, gawin nilang every station, di ba? 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
4: That was the plan. Kasi nga kami, ako personally na nag-volunteer ako, meron pa kaming community stage pa partida sa saan yun? Sa Buwab Mall of Asia Atrium. So sa main mall. So meron pa kami doon area. So, every time na may mga international guests or content creators from international, nandun sila. So, meron pa yun. So, yeah, nandun din yung mga tickets. So, nasa amin din yung mga tickets. So, kami yung in charge dun. And, ayun. 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
4: 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But then again, the proper communication nga kung saan dapat pumunta. 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
4: 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You hear this from me exclusive. 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So, there's so many people wanted to meet this kind of artist. And yet, yun nga, dahil nga sa nag-oversell si organizer, si Akadarina ng mga tickets, hindi na nakontrol yung tao.
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4: kasi ako, I handled personally yung ticketing. So it's the organizer's fault talaga for overselling tickets.
0: Yeah, and then there's a refund kagad. May a refund kagad na...
4: They did actually issue the refund for it.
0: Pero ang daming hindi na umano dahil isusu daw ang organizers.
4: Yeah,
0: which is hindi ko na alam.
4: Hindi naman natan natuloy or what?
0: Oo, parang wala akong narinig eh.
4: Oh, kasi sinettle naman na yun ng Kadarina. Settle naman na yun privately.
0: Yeah, settlement talaga.
4: Settlement.
0: Ay, ako. Eto na lang.
7: Which is...
0: Punta tayo sa next convention na i-review. Ito, napuntahan ko to actually. Dito yata kung napuntahan ako dito. ESGS 2023. Poor sales and low traffic daw. According to spin.ph. Ito, sabi daw. Sabi daw. Ito, sabi daw. Ang experience ko dito is sabi daw,
4: okay.
0: Day 1 is a ghost town. Sabi daw sa PICC. Ay, PICC ba yun? Or sa World Trade Center rather. Day 2 is medyo konti lang ng tao, medyo konti pa rin. Day 3 makonti pa din, like talagang konti lahat. 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Nag-host ng Oshikon na ganun tao na mid to low yung traffic ng tao sa ESGS. And there's a lot of people na they are ranting about the most cup and the most event that ever hosted. Wait lang. Anayin ko lang to sa account ko dahil for some reason, I don't know what happening is. Ayan.
4: Ooh.
0: Ayan. Now that ESGS is done, I can finally say this convention is the most 750. Oo nga pala. Entrance nga pala nun is 750.
4: 750. Oo, tama. Yeah. One day pass lang yun.
0: Isang araw lang yun, ha? 750. Dati, 500 lang. 500 lang. 400 lang ang pass nun. Pero dahil ako po ay naka-LL ng mga araw na yun, 750 po ang ticket for ESGS. Sino ba ang sino ang hindi makapag nakapunta niyan? Ba?
4: Number one, that's hindi siya afford ng tao if you're looking at the perspective.
0: Yeah.
4: From a perspective ng normal na congoer or talagang normal na tao na may trabaho or anything. Hindi siya afford. 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But yun nga, kung first time mo pupunta, sayang eh. Tapos ganyan pa na experience yung aabutan mo na gano'n na hindi ganun ka organized. I would say sinundan pa nga yung footsteps ng CQ eh.
0: Yun nga.
4: Sayang.
0: Ay, naku.
7: I've been wanting.
0: Ito talaga, literal. Ito, bakit ito ha? Wait lang, may ako. Kasi PGF, ganun din. 2023, wala rin silang pinospon din nila. Yung 2023 ba is 2023 ba is ika nga eh, a worst day for gaming conventions?
4: The death actually. it was the death of gaming cons sa Pilipinas, I would say. Kasi biruin mo, nag-dissolve ang CQ noong 2023. Nawala talaga, as in.
0: Yeah.
4: Totally na dinag-retire yung brand. Ang ESGS, ganun din. Yan yung last appearance before their disappearance. And yan, yung PGF, Pinoy Gaming Fest. Yan, nawala din. So, I think it was like, the death of gaming cons dito sa Pilipinas for some reason.
0: I think, I already focused that on the later shows of TFG. We actually, kung hindi ako nagkakamali, I focused that topic. And, bakit ba nagiging ganito yung gaming conventions at the moment na it is all gonna die? Like, it is all gonna die. Like, may naririnig din na kung usap-usapan din sa PGDX internally, actually.
1: Which is a sign.
0: I will not drop the soap. Okay.
8: Okay.
0: So
1: okay.
8: Okay. Siguro here's the
0: thing. Ito rin.
8: Siguro I'll just give my piece siguro on this. Kasi nga, the creative industry here in the Philippines, wala masyadong protection, wala masyadong safety net. Let's face it, wala masyadong regulation, wala masyadong walang regulation. Ano yung safety net ng mga creative industries like the gaming, the esports itself? Ano yung nagpro-protect ka sa kanila sa mga abusive practices like the non-payment of the non-payment ng mga agencies, companies. Balikan natin yung tier 1 issue that's ongoing right now. So, ayun.
0: Oh, yeah. Speaking of tier 1, dahil i-promote ko lang ang article ni Kuya Pao.
8: Pakita natin sa news website.
0: Wait a minute. I'm currently doing it right now.
8: Balikan natin yung the malpractices or yung mga abusive practices, I would say, na hindi nagbabayad sa oras, hindi nagbabayad ng ng mga talent or companies.
0: Ayun nga pala.
8: Yun.
0: Naalala ko. Yan yun nga eh. Ito pa. From Artist Ali sa ESGS, ito, from Artist Ali sa ESGS na sinabi daw, this is the worst, thing to go on to a convention dahil sobrang konti ng tao, dahil paano ka hindi mag-expect na napakadaming tao is 750 nga ang ticket. Number two, mahina daw ang lighting for the Artist Alley.
8: Mm-hmm.
0: And number three, parang poorly planned lahat ng mga nangyari for ESGS. Yun yung nakikita ko at the moment. Kasi for event wise okay siya.
8: Mm-hmm.
0: Internal wise hindi.
8: There's something wrong. Yes. 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
8: Yan nga, yun.
1: Which honestly really sucks din. Kasi I guess yan din yung naalala ko story about like several years ago. 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
8: Mm-hmm.
1: Which is pretty unfair sa mga low and nasa indie
8: sa
1: area
8: small,
1: na
8: sa mga small businesses, yes.
1: Yes, which is pretty
7: Which is pretty okay. Go on, LTG.
0: At saka ito pa, ang daming caster, ang daming entertainer, ang daming basta ang napakadami ng ESGS hindi nabayaran.
7: Yes, yes, yes. Speaking of that then, LTG, at saka my friend, yun din, lagi ko nakikita mga post about sa mga, ano, about sa mga content creator na casters na ginagawa nila ang 100% and beyond yung effort nila para to make this, to make the event really worth it. Pero for yes, some, for some god-awful reason, ayaw nila bayaran ang mga, ano, it's like maganda ang profit nila pero ayun, for some reason ayaw talaga nila bayaran yung ano nila, yung mga casters nila, like
0: mga creatives, yeah,
7: like, and then kasi the hell?
0: For in for example, sabihin na nating nalulugi na ang kumpanya, for example,
7: probably the case yung parang
0: ang problema kasi doon for this is na break na ni kuya Pao yan yung the labor things na hindi daw binayaran yung mga labor stuff, yeah, number one.
8: That's number one.
0: Number two is yung ano, lahat talaga, like lahat, like pati benefits ng tao, which is SSS,
8: employee children. Benefits, yeah, employee, yeah, benefits na mga government remittances dapat na it should be sa government, pero yun nga, saan napupunta?
0: It's missing. Yeah, that is, yeah, it's just
7: which
0: missing,
7: is pretty, which is pretty sad. Pero like you said, kuya, ano, like you said, kuya Pao, yung nasaan ang ano, nasaan ang safety net ng mga indie ng mga content creators then, which is pretty sad, honestly. It kind of breaks my heart then to see na they're giving everything sa mga content creator para sa entertaining ng mga audience natin, pero for some god awful reason talaga, like I said, it's just sad, really sad.
0: Ito pa, it all interconnects dahil may makilala na akong mga tao in the industry, talaga na ang daming creatives na nagsisialisan because of course
7: corporate greed,
0: ang daming mahina ang kitaan,
7: yeah, corporate greed,
0: mga economics and stuff. Even I can attest to that dahil I'm a creative in a media company na hindi ko i-disclose. I've been a creative in a media company na okay naman ako, kaso yun nga, may nakitaan. Kaya talaga umalis.
7: Yeah, I can understand why, kasi nga sa western part ng sa west lang talaga malaking ano ang opportunity, kaso
0: yeah, kaya daming virtual assistant at daming mga graphic designer in the US rather than here.
7: Yeah, because kasi, and then AI happened kasi yun ang ginagawa ng mga graphic design is my passion.
0: At saka ito pa,
7: right?
0: Hindi binabayaran kasi syempre mahal. Number one, yeah, mahal. 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Kung makakapagbayad talaga ako. 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
7: Yeah.
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7: Yeah, but it's either yung payment ng ano, imbes na bayaran nila yung ano, yung ends meet nila, it's kind of struggling. It's kind of no wonder mano pupunta sila elsewhere just to get their art, ano, just to get their talent to be appreciated. 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Pero what would happen if yung AI bubble nag-pop na talaga at the end of the day?
0: Yeah, yun na nga. And that will be good, actually. Yeah. Wala na tayong RAM yeah, na iintindin.
7: Yeah, pero unfortunately, mahal pa rin, which is kind of breaks my heart. Di na ako kapag-update.
0: Mababa na.

0: 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Sorry for the term, pero totoo eh.
1: Okay lang, naka 15 tayo.
0: pero totoo eh. It's true eh. Ang pangit eh. Yeah, ang pangit ng politika eh.
1: Pero, well, yeah, sabi, wait lang, sabi nga, di ba, everything is political, which is
0: yeah, very totoo. True. Totoo naman eh.
2: Pero that's why, in my perspective, I just decided to stop playing the game. I know you guys would hate me for saying this, pero that's why medyo naging apolitical or neutral na ako because of that. Kasi the more I lean to that kind of political ideology ng both sides, mind you, medyo nagiging, I don't know, messy to say the least. Because like tulad na sabi ni Kuya Pao, if the politics in Philippines is just absolute
1: nut job.
2: Yeah, absolute nut job talaga yung ano, yung either political side ng Philippines, which is kind of messy. Kasi no matter how much you try to reason with that, you can't reason with idiots actually. Oh, sorry for the term, pero you guys know it's true. Like just like sinabi ni Kuya Pao.
1: KSCJ. Okay, final words dahil matatapos na tayo for this ano, dahil creatives creatives needs to be prioritized. Lalo na in the AI space today. Creatives has been having a low blow, lalo na when it comes to creating content. Ika nga. Kasi, for example, nakikita mo naman, TV. TV. For example, GMA or ABS. Check what happened on GMA right now na nagko-cost-cutting sila ngayon because of the losses. Because of the losses of the company dahil, number one, the creative side of things is not good dahil they are prioritizing AI. Diba? They are prioritizing AI. And number two is mababa ang sahod. 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
2: Yeah, that's
1: makakaya mo ba 'yon every month na ganun yung sahod mo? Lalo na tapakataas ng bilihin ngayon. 'Di ba?
2: That explains why nagiging YouTuber na mga artista as a side hustle.
1: Yeah, it is that
2: no,
1: thing.
2: No wonder.
1: Pero i-usapan na natin yan in the next TFGP dahil kapos na tayo sa oras. Maraming salamat again, Sacred. May ipapromote ba kayo? CJ, may ipapromote po ba kayo?
2: hopefully may gana na ako gumawa ng video. So, hopefully so.
1: Yeah, sana. Okay, yeah. CJ.
3: Ayun, sige. Plug ko na din. Kuya Studios, the No Holds Barred Podcast is coming to Cool FM the 3rd week this November.
1: Yun!
3: Hopefully.
2: Yay!
3: Hopefully this November we'll announce the exact date kung kailan. But hopefully you guys watch out. We'll have a special guest right off the bat. A special guest.
1: Sana all may special guest.
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1: Kasi CJ, bigyan mo nga ako. 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
1: Oh my God, thank you so much. Anyway, oh my God. Again, Merry Merry Christmas. Happy September sa ating lahat. 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And this is Valentine Gaming, your generic gaming VTuber. This is the Fellow Gamer Podcast. And as always, goodbye and have a good vibes. What?
2: Bye-bye.
1: Bye-bye, guys.
2: Bye. Bye-bye.

Hello, good evening. This is Lu Talk, and we're live again here at Cool FM. So, okay. So, my problem with that is that Cool FM. My problem with that is Cool TV, LTV, and PC Radio 1. So, sapang 20 minutes tayo. So, again, kakarelease lang ng bagong kanta ng Twice, which is this is for this girl. And yeah, please stream Twice and please stream that. This is for no Twice, so getting like a million views now. I haven't took a look on how many views it is. So ngayon, dito na tayo sa Lamang SMP. I'm only alone here, just I'm the only player here online, so wait lang. What is it? So, medyo magulo tong ano, yung UI na to. Medyo magulo tong UI na to. It is, Oh, but Sven. It's named after the same dog from PewDiePie series in Minecraft. Nangyari dito. Let me shut up. 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

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Bad Omen 4. 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Bad Omen 4. 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That's for later. 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There's all the CDs, just 4 songs. 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There's 2 duplicates of 13, 4 duplicates of Cat, and 1 just got Maul. I actually got the mending chat book from the one shot. 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

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I don't know who put that here, but I have to use it for travel. Alright. 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I think we have found another thing. I don't know what this is called. I don't know. I don't even know what this is called. Don't call me on Dog Trick, please. Anyways, Fire. And I get a chest. Ah, it's the same shit I've visited earlier. Time apart, pickaxe fortune. Oh my god. This just lit. Oh. What the hell was that? Okay. This might be the new place. I mean the new title part of the underground. Oh! Dati pa pala. Oh no. I'm gonna eat some meat, baked potato.

0: Whoa. 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Okay. I might find another one of these. Blackstone fortresses. Push four shot. How many of these fireworks? Why they have the fireworks smoke?
1: Fair warning, Blue, you're using the fireworks that, you know, the fireworks you're using, you're not supposed to use that.
0: Oh. No, I wanna, cause, what is this called?
1: Frame, kumuputok yan, baka masira pa yung armor mo.
0: I'm running out of fireworks, I'm running out of gunpowder, that's why I have to use this.
1: Testing mo for 5 seconds, like... Place one down, you will see why. The fireworks will explode. See? You're gonna get damage and your armor's gonna be broken. Trust me, bro. Tapos tingnan mo pa yung fireworks na yan. It's...
0: I know, but I ran out of gunpowder, so, yeah.
1: Bro was desperate for gunpowder, that's why he's using that. Go home, bro, go home.
0: Wait, what's it?

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I got four. Now I have to use some hunt. Anyways, the misc. I move all everything. Nilipat ko lahat ng mga items ko dito sa base na underground base na to. In case walang mag-Marcos, in case walang... Ay, walang... Sorry. 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I don't know if it's effective, but I hope anyone... 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

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Okay. 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

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I need the black stone. Okay, here's the black stone. 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And these, left on the tree. Oh, one in the space. Okay, this is useless. One is useless. Wilburn. Here's the diamond chest plate. Have a redstone. Why redstone? Because it's red. Why red? Oh, I forgot. I need to dupe this first. I can do is an armature by using one black stone and seven diamonds. What's not armature? I do one.

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Oh! 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Now I'll store this in... this. What's funny? I got this special skin of an elytra. Special skin of an elytra. But if I put the armor, now if I put down, where I got the pancake cape because I have the official Minecraft now. I have the official Minecraft now, but it's not fully paid. It's from Xbox Game Pass, which I got it for free from Discord. I have to pay another 519 pesos. Next, they pass. What is the next game, Pascal? Yeah. Ay, but dala ko to, but dala ko. But dala ko yung snow armor trim. Andito pala si Fode. Andito pala si Fode. Okay, andito pala si Fode. So we're gonna bring that snap armor trim back to this place. Anyway, bring it back to this place and all the valuables. Tatago na natin. Tatago na rin. Big potato. Keep it. Try and use the stuff. Black stone. Mr. Gold. I'm gonna craft an arrow. Yes, an arrow. Okay, I have a lot of arrows now. Efficiency, fortune. Actually, what if are we able to combine these two classes to make this these two enchantments into one? Efficiency 5, mending. Castle. What about fortune 1? Wala pa tayo masyadong ano eh. Ay, God. Okay, put this up. Efficiency 5. Pickaxe. Always better to have this fortune pickaxe.

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I hate the Vito. Ooh. Where's the wound? Wait. I need a diamond, bowl. I need a diamond, or a... for now, stone arrow. 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I'm fine, evil, and then I'm XP. Oh, my, but that shit. For something. You need planted. You need additional more. Oh, additional. 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Okay.

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Okay, diamond. 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Actually, I can use the time refresh. 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Sorry guys, I'm better. 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

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Because of the torches. 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

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How do we cook this? If we cook some thing, we cook something out, we get enough XP. So let's try. Waffle chop. Okay. We cook some of the friends, we keep the diamond. We collect the diamond. We crack. If we also do the trades, we can gain some more XP. So, it's the Archidolphin number times, Archidolphin Island. Still a long player in this server. Weird. Oh, not fun. Very predictive. Balik. 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

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Something that doesn't cost an emerald, I mean. Trade some emerald. So I'm gonna trade some items with emerald. Some of yung mga tools. Emeralds for emeralds.

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So the Arsitova Island. Right now. I want to trade a lot of sticks. The villagers. Because why not? Big attack anyways. Yes. And then about the emeralds. Now we're back. Now we're back. And we combine the violet pickaxe. These two pickaxes to combine the enchantments. We have efficiency 5 and efficiency 2 pickaxe. And efficiency 5 pickaxe. And again, efficiency 5 to pickaxe that is named. I'm gonna get 3 per time for more emeralds. For more goods. For more emeralds. Okay, mga ganda pa na top 3 dito. Dito kaya. Yung pag-planet na additional EXP passage rating and additional EXP for I need some coal, man. This one. So now I'm going to gold. Not worth it. So now I'm going to buy. Bye.

0: Carrots.
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0: 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They accept carrots for change. Okay, okay. 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I have booked the carrots for good days, man. 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

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Alright. 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Jump on the little some blue talk. It's just the manner and current state of the mall SMP. Maraming salamat sa mga tagapakinig at tagapanood. Maraming salamat. See you next Saturday. And bye. 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So we have two more minutes. 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

Wow. Voice crack, sorry, voice crack. Whose voice is this? Okay. Jumpon, you got a voice on some, you talk, Jumpon, 1 hour, Minecraft, when you're me, so. Talking music again, I think that's, if you want, myself, this SPC in studios. Again, this program ends now. Goodbye. It was a... This talk was co-produced by Digimon Productions and SBC Studios Podcast Entertainment, Podcast Unit.

0: actually.
1: Pero ano, pero kahit kaibigan ko sila, like even when they're friends of mine, I still cannot tell them that I'm a streamer or YouTube content creator kasi secret is a secret.
0: Yeah,
1: yes.
0: it is definitely a secret. 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

0: 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Yeah. 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
1: Oh, nga, no?
0: Sana. So, ito pa isang question ko, ano, Yukine. Ano yung masasabi mo sa mga bullies in person or in real life or in IRL streams or in any single term na, like yung mga mean comments na gustong iyurok yung pagkatao mo? Also, may isa pa. Sa mga past bullies ngayon, what would you say about them now?
1: Well, for me, I bet the other me or the past me would be so ano, would be so quiet and she will let others do what they want to do to her by, like, you know, punching, kicking or something.
0: Yeah.
1: But since I'm growing, since I'm already an adult,
0: yeah, mahirap maging adult.
1: If I oh nga eh. Oh my god. But yeah, if I ever encountered them again, I would say I would still forgive them, kasi by the teachings of the Lord, ay.
0: Oh, iba na yan.
1: Pero legit, sabi kasi ng pare, from the homily, kahit anuman nangyari, something bad na ginawa sa'yo, just forgive them. 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And then for the ano naman, for the hate comments naman, I'm sure I encountered this a lot from my TikTok videos. 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
0: Oh
1: yeah. 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
0: Yeah, I know.
1: Yeah.
0: At saka, ang tapang mo na talaga, you are tough as hell. 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Okay. So, sa mga nandito sa chat natin ngayon, you can also drop it hanggang alas 10 po tayo dito magngangalngalan na dito. Anyways, again, iano niyo po yung mga questions ninyo sa chat para mailagay ko po sa inyo, para mailagay ko po sa ano, sa ating letter sender ngayon na si Yukine. If you want to have some questions about her, drop it in the comments or drop it in the chat right now. Anyways, balik tayo dun sa question natin ngayon. 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
1: Yung 1-4-0.
0: Ay, oh, hindi. Ano nga pala, yung Honkai Impacted. Yung mga friends mo.
1: Starful. Oo.
0: Yung
1: Starful family.
0: Yung mga Starful family members mo. Ano?
1: Ang dami kasing drama nangyari. Kaya napatahimik noong 2019, if I could remember correctly. Kaya, tapos, unexpected, there is this friend of ours, she suddenly passed away due to brain cancer, after surgery.
0: Oh dear.
1: Kaya, ayun, after that, that's where our bond faded away. Like, dead server na. It became a dead server after that. So, that's the reason why I silently left the server sa Starfall family in the Honkai Impact. But before I left, I would probably tell them, I don't know what happened to us, but I hope you guys will always be okay, and I really gonna miss you, and I will never, I will always never forget you as a family. Yeah,
0: as a family and as a real life, a real life friend of yours, diba?
1: Yeah.
0: At saka, yung ito yung pinakamalaking tanong kasi actually na naisip ko. Yung don't talk to strangers ba is still applicable on a present day? Lalo na't ang daming Discord peeps or TikTok peeps ngayon na nagsusulputan.
1: Oh my God. Oh my God. This is complicated. well, I was really young at that time ever since I started to talk to online people. Kasi usually the standard age that can use their phones is basically 18 years old.
0: Yeah, right? I know.
1: But back in my time, I'm so old, chat. well, I was very spoiled, but not a brat. But at the age of 12, that's where I got my first phone, which was Samsung. And then that's where I discovered, dito na lang, may games pala dito. Sige, may distraction na ako. Ganon.
0: Yun nga eh.
1: From talking to strangers, I was literally, I know I listened to my mother. na don't talk to strangers. But at the same time, from something that came up into my mind that time, parang gusto kong i-test out kung totoo yung sinabi ni Mama.
0: Parang hindi na, naman yata ang nangyari.
1: Oh.
0: Dahil, mm-mm, not gonna lie, it will, it is much stronger than before. Diba?
1: Yes, very stronger. So nagawa ko talaga.
0: Kasi not gonna lie, malapit na akong ano, nagpipigil lang talaga ako kaya nakikita na nagsa-stutter. 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At saka ano, eto, may naisip ako. 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
1: Well, if it's from me, in my opinion, I would say just be an active listener.
0: Yeah.
1: Because not all, you can still listen to other people's runs, but wag lang masyadong advice, kasi there are other people that

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